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1: Missing person announcement. One Reverend Clement Okoye, male of Christ Holy Church International, 66B Isiokwe Road, Inland Town, Onitsha, has reported to the Nigerian police about one missing catechist Ignatius Ojioka, male of same address, who served under him. He left the church premises to an unknown destination. He further stated that the said catechist left his two phones in his apartment and did not lock up his doors. He is 45 years old, 4.5 feet tall, fair in complexion. He speaks English and Igbo language fluently. He has no tribal marks. He is a native of Umuama village in Ndiagba in Aniri local government area of Enugu state. All efforts made to trace his whereabouts proved abortive. Hence this report. Anybody with useful information about the said catechist Ignatius Ojioka should please report to the nearest police station. Thank you.
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3: Missing person announcement. One Reverend Clement Okoye, male of Christ Holy Church International, 66B Isiokwe Road, Inland Town, Onitsha, has reported to the Nigerian police about one missing catechist Ignatius Ojioka, male of same address, who served under him. He left the church premises to an unknown destination. He further stated that the said catechist left his two phones in his apartment and did not lock up his doors. He is 45 years old, 4.5 feet tall, fair in complexion. He speaks English and Igbo language fluently. He has no tribal marks. He is a native of Umuama village in Ndiagba in Aniri local government area of Enugu state. All efforts made to trace his whereabouts proved abortive. Hence this report. Anybody with useful information about the said catechist Ignatius Ojioka should please report to the nearest police station. Thank you.

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8: Attention, attention, attention. This is an important public notice to all traders, shop owners, investors and members of the general public. Saxum Legal Solicitor to Patrick Nigerian Limited and Mr. Chikezie Okonkwo wishes to inform the public that by the judgment of the High Court of Anambra State delivered on the 21st of April 2026 in suit number OT/208/2018, Patrick Nigerian Limited and Mr. Chikezie Okonkwo are declared the lawful owner of the majority of the shops and plazas in Importers Zone Building Materials Market, Obunike. The court, by the said judgment, in effect nullified all previous transactions entered into with whosoever in respect to the said shops and plazas. Members of the public are therefore strongly advised not to rent, lease, purchase or engage in any transaction with anyone apart from Patshike Nigeria Limited and Mr. Chikezie Okonkwo. Anyone who ignores this warning does so at his or her own risk and may face legal consequences. Signed, GB Obi Esquire, Sam, Saxam Legal.

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7: Public notice, caveat emptor. Members of the general public are hereby warned to desist from dealing with anybody or company with respect to the property, premises, and appurtenances of Cosmos Metal and Electrics Limited within the ward premises of International Enamelware Limited, which said property is covered in plan number MEC/6509/78 and the subject matter of suit number O/220/2022, Chikemenkete and another versus Cosmos Metal and Electrics Limited. The entire land of the Menkete, Abba, and Onobo families along Onitsha Owerri Road is covered in plan number MEC/2203/71, which land runs from the premises of International Enamelware Limited up to Tiger Foods along Onitsha Owerri Road on both sides of the express. The said land belongs to the Menkete, Abba, and Onobo families of Obuabo Village, Onitsha. It is observed that speculators and trespassers are selling parts of the large expanse of land to unwary members of the public. This announcement is sponsored by the Chambers of Emeka Amefuna and Associates on behalf of Menkete, Abba, and Onobo families.
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Spirit. Brothers and sisters, let us acknowledge our sins and so prepare ourselves to celebrate the sacred mysteries. I confess to Almighty God, to you, my brothers and sisters, that I have greatly sinned in my thoughts and in my words, in what I have done and what I have failed to do, through my most grievous fault. Therefore I ask, Blessed Mary, ever Virgin, all the angels and saints, and you, my brothers and sisters, to pray for me to the Lord our God. May Almighty God have mercy on us, forgive us our sins, and bring us

May your people exalt forever, O God, in renewed youthfulness of spirit, so that rejoicing now in the restored glory of our adoption, we may look forward in confident hope to the rejoicing of the day of resurrection through our Lord Jesus Christ, your Son, who lives and reigns with you in the unity of the Holy Spirit,

Let us profess our faith. I believe in one God, the Father Almighty, maker of heaven and earth, of all things visible and invisible. I believe in one Lord Jesus Christ, the only begotten Son of God.

Virgin Mary and became man. For our sake, he was crucified under Pontius Pilate. He suffered death and was buried and rose again on the third day in accordance with the scriptures. He ascended into heaven and is seated at the right hand of the Father. He will come again in glory to judge the living and the dead, and his kingdom will have no end. I believe in the Holy Spirit, the Lord, the giver of life, who proceeds from the Father and the Son, who with the Father and the Son is adored and glorified, who has spoken through the prophets. I believe in one holy Catholic and apostolic church. I confess one baptism for the forgiveness of sins. Glory to the resurrection of the dead and the life of the world to come. Amen. As people of faith and hope, we bring our prayers and needs before our loving and merciful God.

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We pray, O Lord.

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We pray, O Lord.

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0: Keep us safe from the punishment we deserve. Lord, we are weighed down, not only by uncertainties, but also by moral, economic and political problems. Listen to the cries of your people, who confidently turn to you. God of infinite goodness, our strength in adversity, our health in weakness, our comfort in sorrow, be merciful to us, your people. Spare this nation, Nigeria, from chaos, anarchy, and doom. Bless us with your kingdom of justice, love, and peace. We ask this through Jesus Christ, our Lord. Amen. Let us now call on our loving Mother Mary to intercede for us as we pray. Hail Mary, full of grace, the Lord is with you. Blessed are you among women, and blessed is the fruit of your womb, Jesus. Holy Mary, Mother of God, pray for us sinners, now and the hour of our death. Amen.
1: Almighty God, we ask you to receive our prayers, those spoken and those we hold in our hearts. We offer them

0: Pray, brothers and sisters, that my sacrifice and yours may be acceptable to God, the Almighty Father. Receive, O Lord, we pray, these offerings of your exultant Church, and as you have given her cause for such great gladness, grant also that the gifts we bring may bear fruit in perpetual happiness through Christ our Lord.
1: Amen.
0: The Lord be with you. Lift up your hearts. Let us give thanks to the Lord our God. It is truly right and just, our duty and our salvation, at all times to acclaim you, O Lord. But in this time above all, to laud you yet more gloriously, when Christ our Passover has been sacrificed. Through him the children of light rise to eternal life, and the halls of the heavenly kingdom are thrown open to the faithful. For his death is our ransom from death, and in his rising, the life of all has risen. Therefore, overcome with paschal joy, every land, every people exalt in your praise, and even the heavenly powers with the angelic hosts sing together the unending hymn of your glory as they acclaim.

To you, therefore, most merciful Father, we make humble prayer and petition through Jesus Christ, your Son, our Lord, that you accept and bless these gifts, these offerings, these holy and unblemished sacrifices, which we offer you firstly for your holy Catholic Church. Be pleased to grant her peace, to guard, unite, and govern her throughout the whole world. Together with your servant, our Pope, me, your unworthy servant, and all those who, holding to the truth, hand on the Catholic and apostolic faith. Remember, Lord, your servants, and all gathered here, whose faith and devotion are known to you. For them we offer you this sacrifice of praise, or they offered for themselves and all who are dear to them, for the redemption of their souls, in hope of health and well-being, and paying their homage to you, the eternal God, living and true, in communion with those whose memory we venerate, especially the glorious ever-Virgin Mary, Mother of our God and Lord Jesus Christ, and blessed Joseph, her spouse, your blessed apostles and martyrs, Peter and Paul, Andrew, James, John, Thomas, James, Philip, Bartholomew, Matthew, Simon, and Jude, Linus, Cletus, Clement, Sixtus, Cornelius, Cyprian, Lawrence, Chrysogonus, John and Paul, Cosmas and Damian, and all your saints, we ask that through their merits and prayers, in all things we may be defended by your protecting help. Therefore, Lord, we pray, graciously accept this oblation of our service, that of your whole family. Order our days in your peace, and command that we be delivered from eternal damnation and counted among the flock of those you have chosen. Be pleased, O God, we pray, to bless, acknowledge, and approve this offering in every respect. Make it spiritual and acceptable, so it may become for us the body and blood of your most beloved Son, our Lord Jesus Christ. On the day before he was to suffer, he took bread in his holy and venerable hands, and with eyes raised to heaven, you, O God, his almighty Father, giving you thanks, he said the blessing, broke the bread, and gave it to his disciples, saying, "Take this, all of you, and eat of it, for this is my body, which will be given up for you."

In a similar way, when supper was ended, he took this precious chalice in his holy and venerable hands, and once more giving you thanks, he said the blessing and gave the chalice to his disciples, saying, "Take this,

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Lord Jesus Christ, who said to your apostles, "Peace I leave you, my peace I give you," look not on our sins, but on the faith of your church, and graciously grant her peace and unity in accordance with your will, who live and reign forever and ever. The peace of the Lord be with you always. Let us offer each other the sign of peace.

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Lord, I am not worthy that you should enter under my roof, but only say the word, my soul shall be healed.

0: Let us pray. 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
1: Amen.
0: The Lord be with you. Bow for the blessing. May God, who by the resurrection of his only begotten Son was pleased to confer on you the gift of redemption and of adoption, give you gladness by his blessing.
1: Amen.
0: May he by whose redeeming work you have received the gift of everlasting freedom make you heirs to an eternal inheritance.
1: Amen.
0: May you who have already risen with Christ in baptism through faith, by living in the right manner on this earth, be united with him in the homeland of heaven. May the blessing of Almighty God, the Father, and the Son, and the Holy Spirit come down on you and remain.

0: Today's Sunday homily is by Reverend Father Aloy O.C. 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
1: A reading from Deuteronomy chapter 8, verse 2 to 3, then 14b to 16a. Moses spoke to the people, saying, "You shall remember all the way which the Lord your God has led you these 40 years in the wilderness, that he might humble you, testing you to know what was in your heart, whether you would keep his commandments or not. And he humbled you and let you hunger and fed you with manna, which you did not know, nor did your fathers know, that he might make you know that man does not live by bread alone, but that man lives by everything that proceeds out of the mouth of the Lord. And you shall remember the Lord your God, who brought you out of the land of Egypt, out of the house of bondage, who led you through the great and terrible wilderness with its fiery serpents and scorpions and thirsty ground where there was no water, who brought you water out of the flinty rock, who fed you in the wilderness with manna which your fathers did not know." The word of the Lord.

0: into verse 17. Brethren, the cup of blessing which we bless, is it not a participation in the blood of Christ? The bread which we break, is it not a participation in the body of Christ? Because there is one bread, we who are many are one body, for we all partake of one bread. The word of the Lord.
1: A reading from the Holy Gospel according to St. John, chapter 6, verse 51 to 58. At that time, Jesus said to the crowds of the Jews, I am the living bread which came down from heaven. If anyone eats of this bread, he will live forever. And the bread which I shall give for the life of the world is my flesh. The Jews then disputed among themselves, saying, How can this man give us his flesh to eat? So Jesus said to them, Truly, truly, I say to you, unless you eat the flesh of the Son of Man and drink his blood, you have no life in you. He who eats my flesh and drinks my blood has eternal life, and I will raise him up at the last day. For my flesh is food indeed, and my blood is drink indeed. He who eats my flesh and drinks my blood abides in me, and I in him. As the living Father sent me, and I live because of the Father, so he who eats me will live because of me. This is the bread which came down from heaven, not such as the fathers ate and died. He who eats this bread will live forever. The Gospel of the Lord.
2: Beloved in Christ, today the Church celebrates the solemnity of the Body and Blood of Christ. It is the celebration of the greatest gift Jesus Christ left for His Church. It is a celebration that reminds us of Jesus Christ's real presence in the Eucharist. Above all, it is the celebration of love between God and man. There are so many things we can say about the celebration of today, but I will want us to concentrate on this for want of time. Today's celebration is a celebration of the greatest gift Jesus Christ has left for His Church. If we take our minds back to what happened at the upper room more than 2,000 years ago, we will have no problem believing the celebration of today as the celebration of God's greatest gift to His Church. While they were at supper, Jesus took bread and gave thanks. He broke it and gave it to His disciples and said, Take this, all of you, and eat, for this is my body. In the same way, He took the cup filled with wine and did the same, and then He said, Do this in memory of me. You can see this in Luke chapter 22, verse 19. This means that whenever we celebrate the Eucharist, the Mass, we are keeping to the commandment of Jesus. That is exactly what we are doing. In reminding us of the real presence of Jesus Christ in the Eucharist, the celebration of today takes our mind back to the words of our Lord Jesus Christ, that He would not leave us orphans, that He will be with us till the end of time, according to Matthew chapter 28, verse 20. This is to say that in the Eucharist, more than in any other place, we see the presence of Jesus Christ in a special way. He is there in all the tabernacles in our churches all over the world. He is there in us whenever we receive Him at Holy Communion. Jesus left us a gift of His body and blood out of His undying love for us human beings. The amazing thing is that He left this gift at a time we did not deserve it. Everything He did that we might have life and have it to the full, as He said in John chapter 10, verse 10. He spared nothing in giving us that life. As our body needs material food for its sustenance, our soul needs spiritual food for its sustenance also. That spiritual food is the body and blood of our Lord Jesus Christ. John chapter 6, verse 53 says that unless we eat the body of Christ and drink his blood, we may not have life within us. The life being talked about here is the spiritual life. It is the only thing we have when our physical life is gone. Over the ages, many people have doubted the real presence of Jesus in the Eucharist. The presence of Jesus in the Holy Communion we take. The presence of Jesus in the Blessed Sacrament. Inasmuch as it may be very difficult for some people, it is real. I say it may be very difficult for some people because after the consecration of the bread and wine, we do not see the change physically. But the matters have changed. To help us believe, God at various points in history and at different parts of the world has allowed visible miracles of the Eucharist, which have been proven to be true. In 1263, for instance, a priest from Prague was on his way to Rome. He was in doubt of his vocation and even the mass he was celebrating. He was praying that God would strengthen his faith. On his way to Rome, he stopped at Bolsena while celebrating mass. As he raised the consecrated host, it turned into flesh and blood began to drip from it. Many people saw it, and many still go to Bolsena to see the corporal. A small white cloth spread on the altar during the mass, that is what is called the corporal, and that was stained by the blood. The stained corporal can still be seen today in the Basilica of Orvieto, where it has been preserved. It was this that made Pope Urban IV to institute the Feast of the Body and Blood of Jesus Christ that we celebrate today. In response to the Pope's request, St. Thomas Aquinas composed the two hymns we use at benediction today, the Tantum Ego and the O Salutaris. Tantum Ego and O Salutaris. You can get the English translations or even one in your local language to appreciate the mystery of the body and blood of Jesus Christ. Another miracle that I want to share with you today is that at Lanciano. A monk who also was in doubt of his vocation was celebrating Mass when the host turned into real visible flesh and wine into real blood. Although this happened many years ago, the flesh has been preserved in a monstrance and the blood in a glass chalice that is exposed every day. The blood has congealed now into five visible particles. A medical test was conducted in 1971 and another in 1981, and they showed that the flesh is a myocardium. Myocardium, that is a heart muscular tissue, and a blood group, AB. The lab test also discovered that there is no preservative used. It is just a miracle and still there for all to see. I was privileged to have seen the two miracles during my sojourn in Italy. There are so many other Eucharistic miracles which we may not present now for want of time. However, the greatest miracle is you allowing the body and blood of Jesus Christ you take every day at Mass to transform you into that which you eat. The transformation is into whatever that is good, into whatever that is Christ-like, into whatever that is lovely. The Holy Communion, which is the body and blood of our Lord Jesus Christ, which we receive, should help us consolidate our horizontal as well as our vertical relationships. The vertical relationship is our relationship with our God. The horizontal relationship is our relationship with our neighbors. We cannot really say that we are relating well with God if we cannot relate well with our brothers and sisters, if we cannot relate well with our neighbors. St. John made it clear when he said that we cannot claim that we love God when we cannot love one another. My dear friends, may the celebration of today which we have said is a celebration of love, as one of the miracles showed that the flesh is actually that of the heart tissue, a symbol of Christ's love. Help us to love one another as Jesus Christ has loved us. May it take away hatred, unnecessary competition, wars and conflicts, bickering, and every other evil through Christ our Lord. Amen. And to you, my dear friends, may the blessings of Almighty God, the Father, the Son, and the Holy Spirit come down upon you and your loved ones, and with you remain forever. Amen. Peace be with you.
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2: 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This is your family praise timeout. No stress, just laughter, good vibes, and gospel grooves that keep you moving. After Church Praise Party with DJ Joman on Radio Sapiencia. Tune in, turn up. Let's praise together. 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

0: of Breakthrough is here, the grand finale, the end of the 90-day prayer march. 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

0: Admission. This is to inform the general public about the second batch of entrance examination into Mata Amabili Secondary School, Umuoji. It is an all-boarding secondary school for girls managed by the Catholic Archdiocese of Onitsha, which admits both Catholic and non-Catholic students. It is strategically located along Mpo Umuoji Road, roughly 10 minutes drive from Mpo Junction. The exam will be for the prospective students of JSS1, JSS2, SS1 and SS2. Exam date is Saturday, 20th June 2026. Venue, Mata Amabili Secondary School, Umuoji. Time 9 a.m. Forms are currently on sale in the school and will also be available on the exam day. 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
4: Glorious Exits. The family of late Chief Pius Obucheta Osakwe of Umuechem Village, Umuoji, in Idemili North local government area of Anambra State, announced the death of Madam Chidi T. Osakwe Asa Adife Ni Okaneme burial arrangement. Thursday, 11 June 2026, vigil mass at her husband's compound in Umuechem Village, Umuoji. Friday, 12th June 2026, burial mass at Regina Cheli Catholic Church, Mbagu, Umuoji. Interment follows at her compound. Sunday, 11 June 2026, Thanksgiving Mass at Regina Cheli Catholic Church, Mbagu, Umuoji. Signed, Chief Dr.

Your Sunday morning just got better. Introducing After Church Praise Party with DJ Joma. Party and celebrate Jesus with dance and jubilation. Every Sunday morning on Radio Sapientia, right after Sunday Mass and Reflection, DJ Joman takes you to the praise groove. This is your family praise timeout. No stress, just laughter, good vibes, and gospel grooves that keep you moving. After Church Praise Party with DJ Joman on Radio Sapientia. Tune in, turn up. Let's praise together. Don't forget to book DJ Joman for your events, celebration, and ceremonies on 080-621-2614-080-621-2614.

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Okay, from now till 12 noon, we'll be hitting the dance floor, praising Jesus. Hey, welcome aboard.

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1: Your Sunday morning just got better. 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This is your family praise timeout. No stress, just laughter, good vibes, and gospel grooves that keep you moving. After Church Praise Party with DJ Joman and Radio Sapiencia. Tune in, turn up. Let's praise together. Don't forget to book DJ Joman for your events, celebration, and ceremonies on 080-621-2614-0 080-621-2614-0

0: For it in me.
1: Behold the handmaid of the Lord.
0: Be it done unto me according to your ways. Hail Mary, full of grace, the Lord is with thee. Blessed are you among women, and blessed is the fruit of thy womb, Jesus. Holy Mary, Mother of God, pray for us in now and the hour of our death. Amen.
1: The Word was made flesh
0: and dwelt among us. Hail Mary, full of grace, the Lord is with thee. Blessed are you among women, and blessed is the fruit of thy womb, Jesus. Holy Mary, Mother of God, pray for us in our sin and the hour of our death. Amen.
1: Pray for us, O Holy Mother of God,
0: that we may be made worthy of the promises of Christ.
1: Let us pray.
2: Pour forth, we beseech you, O Lord, your grace into our hearts, that we, to whom the incarnation of Christ your Son was made known by the message of an angel,
0: by his passion and cross, be brought to the glory of his resurrection. Through the same Christ our Lord. Amen.
1: May the divine assistance remain always with us.
0: And may the souls of all the faithful departed, through the mercy of God, rest in peace.
1: Glory be to the Father, and to the Son, and to the Holy Spirit.
0: As it was in the

0: a world without an amen.
1: In the name of the Father,
0: and of the Son, and of the Holy Spirit.
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3: Five, four, three, two, one.

A very good afternoon. Today is Sunday, the 7th day of June 2026. This is the Sapientia World News at Noon. My name is Sumto Okafor. You're welcome.

The Nigerian Association of Resident Doctors, NARD, has issued a 21-day ultimatum to the federal government to start implementing a national framework for the protection of healthcare workers following a growing wave of attacks on medical personnel across the country. NARD issued the ultimatum at a brief present and its Ordinary General Meeting, OGM, which took place in Kano State. It also declared an industrial dispute with the government over 14 resolved demands affecting the health sector. According to the union's president, Mohammed Suleiman, the rising cases of assault, intimidation, harassment and violent attacks on doctors pose a serious threat to Nigeria's already fragile healthcare system. Suleiman described the trend as barbaric, unacceptable and a dangerous threat to the survival of the health system. As part of its resolutions, the association demanded the immediate investigation, arrest and prosecution of perpetrators of attacks on healthcare workers, while urging the government and security agencies to strengthen protection for medical personnel and facilities nationwide. Operatives of the Nigerian Police Force have rescued Mrs. Olaide Busayo Adegoke John Paul and her 12-year-old twin sons, Peter and Paul, alive during a late-night rescue operation carried out around 7:30 p.m. on Saturday, June 6, 2026. Two suspected kidnappers were neutralized in a gun duel with police operatives, while two firearms were recovered from the gang. The victims, including the younger sister of former Minister of Power, Chief Adebayo Adelabu, were abducted around 7:30 a.m. on June 3, 2026, while on their way to drop the children at school. Police sources disclosed that sustained intelligence tracking and tactical pressure forced the kidnappers into a confrontation with operatives, leading to the successful rescue of the victims. Security operatives are currently combing nearby areas for fleeing members of the kidnapping syndicate, some of whom are believed to have escaped with gunshot wounds. The federal government has announced that the screening exercise for Nigerians in South Africa who registered for evacuation amid renewed xenophobic attacks concluded on Saturday. The disclosure was made in a statement issued by the spokesperson for the Ministry of Foreign Affairs, Kimi Biebienfa. According to Biebienfa, the exercise, which commenced on Thursday, is being conducted jointly by the Nigerian High Commission in Pretoria, South Africa's Department of International Relations and Cooperation, the South African police and the immigration authorities. He explained that the screening process would determine the exact number of Nigerians cleared for evacuation, after which the government would finalize arrangements for the deployment of aircraft to bring them back home. The development comes amid renewed anti-foreign protests and attacks in South Africa, which have heightened fears among migrant communities and revived memories of previous waves of xenophobic violence that first erupted in 2008 and resurfaced periodically over the years.

All right, you're still listening to Sapiencia World News at Noon. My name is Somto Okafor. Now, the rest of the stories. Suspected Boko Haram terrorists have freed the 416 captives abducted from Goshe, a community in Gwoza local government area of Borno State. Confirming the development on Newsmen on Sunday, the president of the Borno South Youth Alliance, Samila Kaigama, said the captives were released on June 6. Previous reports from April 10 indicated that Bosia has been in communication with the press and serves as the intermediary between the terrorist group and the affected victims. This was when Boko Haram displayed the abducted victims. Samila called on the federal government, Borno State government and the relevant local government authorities to ensure proper screening of the released captives. Efforts to obtain comment from the State Commission of Information and Internal Security, Usman Ta, proved abortive as several calls put across to him went unanswered as of press time. It would be recalled that on March 4, it was reported that the group attacked a military base in Goshe, burning operational vehicles, dispersing security forces, killing an unspecified number of people, and abducting several others. The Kasina State government has intensified efforts to secure the release of former Director of Defense Information, Major General Rabi Abubakar, retired. His wife and other abductors expressing confidence that ongoing operations will soon yield results. In a statement, Commissioner for Information and Culture, Bala Sango, said Governor Diko Rada has directed security agencies to prioritize the victims' rescue. Preliminary investigations indicate the abduction was a planned operation by organized criminals who reportedly tracked the retired general and his wife from Kaduna State before intercepting them. The government said security agencies are combining technology and intelligence gatherings to locate the perpetrators, describing the attack as a challenge to national service and reaffirming its commitment to rescuing the victims and dismantling criminal networks in the state. And finally, the Kaduna State government has begun training 1,000 forest guards as part of efforts to tackle insecurity and curb criminal activities in forested areas across the state. The guards are expected to support security agencies by monitoring forests, gathering intelligence, and reporting suspicious movements. Speaking at the training program in Kaduna State, Governor Uba Sani, represented by his chief of staff, Sani Kila, urged the recruits to uphold discipline and professionalism. He said the guards will work closely with security agencies and express confidence that the initiative would improve safety, enable farmers to return to their farmlands, and boost economic activities in rural communities. The Commissioner for Internal Security and Home Affairs, Sule Shaibu, said the training is being coordinated by the Office of the National Security Advisor and forms part of broader efforts to protect lives and properties across the state. All right, that was the Sapiencia World News at Noon. On behalf of the editorial and technical crew, my name is Somto Okafor. Good afternoon once again, and thank you for choosing Radio Sapiencia. Have a beautiful, beautiful Sunday.

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0: Attention, attention, attention. This is an important public notice to all traders, shop owners, investors, and members of the general public. Saxum Legal, solicitor to Patrick Nigerian Limited and Mr. Chikezie Okonkwo, wishes to inform the public that by the judgment of the High Court of Anambra State delivered on the 21st of April 2026 in street number OT/208/2018, Patshark Nigeria Limited and Mr. Chikezie Okonkwo are declared the lawful owner of the majority of the shops and plazas in Importers Zone Building Materials Market, Obunike. The court, by the said judgment, in effect nullified all previous transactions entered into with whosoever in respect to the said shops and plazas. Members of the public are therefore strongly advised not to rent, lease, purchase, or engage in any transaction with anyone apart from Patshark Nigeria Limited and Mr. Chikezie Okonkwo. Anyone who ignores this warning does so at his or her own risk and may face legal consequences. Signed, GB OB Esquire, San Saxam Legal.
1: The emperor, the conqueror, the champion, the lion is.
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0: Missing person announcement. One Reverend Clement Okoye, male of Christ Holy Church International, 66B Isiokwe Road, Inland Town, Onitsha, has reported to the Nigerian police about one missing catechist Ignatius Ojioka, male of same address, who served under him. He left the church premises to an unknown destination. He further stated that the said catechist left his two phones in his apartment and did not lock up his doors. He is 45 years old, 4.5 feet tall, fair in complexion. He speaks English and Igbo language fluently. He has no tribal marks. He is a native of Umuama village in Ndiagba in Aniri local government area of Enugu state. All efforts made to trace his whereabouts proved abortive. Hence this report. Anybody with useful information about the said catechist Ignatius Ojioka should please report to the nearest police station. Thank you.

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Today on Parenting Issues, we are going to talk about raising emotionally intelligent children. Remember, we've been talking about emotional mastery in the previous editions of this program. So it's still a continuation of that topic, emotional.

0: emotional mastery, but our light will be beamed on raising emotionally intelligent children. Don't forget that Parenting Issues is that platform where we talk about everything that has to do with raising up children in a morally sound way, in a way we impact values into our children, in a way we give them the needed skills for survival in the 21st century. Remember, it's not just about raising obedient children. It's about raising children with life coping skills, raising children who has values, raising children who are problem solvers, not problems to be solved in the society. Recall that I said that we are going to talk about emotional intelligence on today's edition. So let's start with the definition. What is emotional intelligence? Remember, I'm a teacher, yes, so I always start with definition. Emotional intelligence in parenting means that a child can understand feelings, control anger, respect others, and communicate well. Most times we focus more on respecting others. We don't do anything or intentionally raise them to understand feelings. We don't intentionally raise them to control anger. We don't also intentionally raise them to communicate well. So you can see I pointed out four things, and you choose to do very, very well in one. The other three you didn't do well. So you see that 1/4 is already a failure. Now, these are the things we should intentionally impact in our children. Let them learn how to understand their feelings and express these feelings. Teach them anger control and anger management. When you are doing the opposite, they'll copy it from you. Teach them how to communicate well. A lot of adults don't even know how to communicate well, and communication has become a very important skill needed for survival in today's world. So you need to teach your children communication as a skill. Now, why do children need to learn emotional intelligence? Emotionally intelligent children handle stress better. Remember, life is all about stress. Life will throw stress to you. Even if it's just going to school and learning, it comes with stress. Doing homework, writing exam, it comes with stress. So a lot of children do not even know how to handle this stress. So when you train them to be emotionally intelligent, they'll learn how to handle stress better. Learn how to avoid violence. Today we are reading lots of violent things on social media, especially between couples. We are seeing couples who can't even manage their emotions, couples who resort to violence over everything, so aggressive, don't even know how to talk, causing lots and lots of divorces and separation here and there. We can start today to train both our boys and girls on how to avoid violence. Remember, this does not mean cowardice. This means applying diplomacy and wisdom over issues. Emotionally intelligent children equally build good relationships. They grow into stable adults. Quality child, good society. We shall pause for a while now, go for this musical break. When we return, we'll continue with this topic, raising emotionally intelligent children. Please go nowhere, because we have lots more coming your way immediately after the break. Stick to this dial, 95.3 FM, Radio Sapiencia on HR. I'll join you shortly. 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

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It's Still Parenting Issues with me, Mma Okoye, on Radio Sapienza 95.3 FM on Nature, your choice, your voice. Today on Parenting Issues, we have been talking about raising emotionally intelligent children. And this is coming from the topic we started previously, which I called emotional mastery in parenting. It's a very important skill every parent needs to have and pass down onto their children. Before the musical break, I said that emotional intelligence means a child who can understand feelings, control anger, respect others, and communicate well. I equally said that why children need it is because emotionally intelligent children handle stress better, avoid violence, build good relationships, and grow into stable adults. Now, how can parents build emotional intelligence in their children? First of all, listen to children. This is one mistake many parents make. We think that children are there to be seen and not to be heard. Please, please, please, if you're a parent listening to me now, learn to listen to your children. You will see a drastic change in your children. When you listen to them, you'll be able to understand their feelings. And when you don't listen to them, you are training children who will be suppressed and they will not speak out. You are training children who will live in secrecy and make grievous mistakes. You are training children who will always die in silence and fall into a ditch because they have no one to talk to them. You are equally raising children who will not feel loved, because when children are listened to, they feel loved, they feel accepted, and that's where the connection starts. So you need to connect first before you think of correcting. Parents should also validate children's feelings. A child is telling you, I don't feel happy right now, or I don't feel good right now. You say, why will you not feel good? You are a witch, that's why you cannot feel good. No, validate their feelings. I don't feel good. Oh, why do you not feel good? The child will say, okay, I understand you. I understand you feel frustrated. I understand I went through such. This is how I handled it. When it happened, don't worry, it's gonna be okay. You'll be fine and all that. You are validating their feelings and they'll feel loved and accepted. Now, you need to correct with love. That a child misbehaves doesn't mean you should throw away the baby and the bathing water. Learn to correct with love. I don't want to stress that, because we should know what that means. We need to treat these children how we wish to be treated. For example, let me say your relationship with your spouse, and your spouse do not listen to you, do not validate your feeling, is always correcting with anger, bitterness, curses, and frustration. How will you feel? Exactly how you will feel, that's how your children feel when you do the same to them, because they are human beings. They have brain that is working. Yes, their brain is wired the way a human brain is wired. So children are not objects to be seen and not be heard. Always make their voice heard in the family. Now, create a safe home. You need to discipline with understanding, not anger. In one of the editions of this program, I talked about parents leaving their frustrations outside and coming home with smiles. Then you need to create a safe home. Don't make your home a very toxic place to be with. That's why if you go to the university, some children go to school and they refuse to return home. They prefer to stay out than stay in the home, because the home is so toxic. Mommy and daddy has made the home so toxic. So if you are the parent, whether you are the mother or the father, making that home not to be safe and warm, please, you need a rethink. You need a mindset shift. If possible, seek professional help. At least I'm a guidance counselor. I can take you through counseling sessions to help you out of that, because those children need to be happy, grow in a loving environment. If you don't do that, let me tell you what will happen. It will reflect in the adulthood of your child. It will come screaming in the adulthood of a child, messing up relationships for the child, messing up valuable connections for the child. That's what will happen to that child, because you'll be putting that child through childhood trauma that comes up in a negative way in adulthood. I know that's not your wish for your child. Please adjust and do better. When parents master emotions, children grow strong emotionally. Thank you so much for listening. This is where we shall wrap it up on today's edition of Parenting Issues. Before I say my closing formalities, I will not fail to remind you about our powerful books, which are helping parents and teenagers.
Parenting Issues Volume 1 and 2, and the one I wrote for the teenagers, which I called Between Love, Infatuation, and My Identity. These are powerful books that will help you in your journey. The one I wrote for the teenagers is very, very powerful. Please get it for your teenager. It's very, very helpful to them. It will add lots of values to their lives and reduce some of the talking you've been doing in parenting. Even the parenting issues will help you understand your children stage by stage and parent properly while reducing your stress as a parent. All my books can be purchased at the following centers: Chili's Fast Food, number 9 Ozala Road, opposite All Saints Cathedral Gate, Onitsha; Bethesda Specialist Hospital, Pond Road, Federal Housing Estate, Fege, Onitsha; 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We are equally on TikTok at Parenting Issues Mma Okoye. Thank you for listening to Parenting Issues with Mma Okoye. Let us raise better families together. It's well with us. Thanks, and do have a lovely day. See you in the next edition of this program. Goodbye.

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1: Unload your burden unto the Lord, and he will support you, according to Psalm 55, verse 22. And Matthew chapter 11, verse 28 says, "Come to me, all you who labor and are overburdened, and I will give you rest." Let us pray. In the name of the Father, and of the Son, and of the Holy Spirit. Amen. O God of infinite goodness, you are so good to us to have given us this day and all the challenges in it. As we have started facing them, give us the strength and the courage to remain faithful to you. We commend ourselves and all we are doing into your hands. May your blessings remain with us and all we do. Let us never be separated from you. Amen.
0: This prayer is sponsored by Barrister K.K. Ezekwelu, PhD, Ezekwesilinwa Ojoto, Onyechi Meluezeh.

0: the world is at your feet when you decide to take it up. Good afternoon, everyone. How are you? I miss you all the same way you missed me. Oh my goodness gracious Lord, glad to have you all join me here on Between Us with me, Oma, here on Radio Sapienza 95.3 FM Onitsha Original Number 1. I am Oma, your very sweetheart on radio, sweetheart on TV, sweetheart on social media, sweetheart everywhere. Glad to have you join me here. Time check right now is 5 minutes gone past the hour of 1 p.m. Today's Sunday, June 7th. Happy New Month! Woo! How are you enjoying the month already? Because it's going to be an amazing month. June is going to be the best month ever. I'm already live on TikTok. And for those of you on TikTok, once you join, this is the Live Connect show, right? We connect singles, purpose-driven singles, for marriage, for love, for a great relationship. We don't do hookup, oh. We are not doing hookup. Okay, so, and we are not... Which one again? Oh, we don't do hookup. Hey, yes, we don't connect people to sugar mommies and sugar daddies, oh. Oh, my God. Someone is asking, why is Oma laughing so much? I am a joy giver, all right? Okay, so, and we're here to connect you to that one person you're going to spend the rest of your life loving. That one person that will hold your hands and both of you will walk through life together. Okay, so I'm trying to set up the Facebook page as well, because we're already live on TikTok. So I'm trying to set up the Facebook page as well so that you can all join me and we'll get you all connected. If you're on TikTok already, so go ahead and use the comment section. Okay, use the comment section and describe yourself. Describe the kind of lady or the kind of guy you'd like to meet. All right, and both of you will take it up from there. That's how we get it done. So I'm live on Facebook as well. Yay! Oh my goodness! In case if you see me for the first time, this is the normal thing with me. I'm always excited. Okay, so I'm excited to be here. Oh. So I'm excited to be here. I believe you're excited to be there as well. So y'all get yourselves connected. I'm already live on Facebook. I'm also live on TikTok. So let's get this done as quickly as possible. But remember, if you're going to be part of the program, remember, you must have something doing. Marriage is not for children. Marriage is for adults. In fact, I don't understand it. Like, people are getting married and they don't have something doing. Like, what are you thinking about? Hey, God. What are you thinking about? You're getting married, you don't have something doing. Oh, my goodness gracious, Lord. Of course, I have my coaching sessions. My coaching session, yeah, people pay so much to have me coach them. So if the ones that I say here on air, you decide not to do the right things, I'll be waiting for you for my coaching classes, because you get to pay, right? You get to pay. Please, as a woman, find something doing. You know, I've been talking about this. I've been advocating this for months on Facebook. And I'm like, the people, of course, I love the fact that I'm advocating this. And I love the fact that I'm seeing the minds and the minds of a lot of persons. Because as a woman, you are getting married, you don't have a job. What exactly are you thinking about? Or as a lady, you are getting married, you don't have a job. What exactly are you thinking about? Like, what is going on? Like, I don't understand it. Especially in this era and time, with what is happening, with all that is happening right now. Hey. Okay, let me give you an example. Who would have thought that there will come a time when men market will be demolished? Who would have thought? Now, for those husband and wife, yes, it was just the husband who goes out and gets who pays the bills. And maybe your shop was part of those shops that was demolished. What is happening right now? Like, in your family, what is happening right now? God, never, ever be in that situation. So that is why I am saying it beforehand. Before you accept that proposal, before you accept that man to spend the rest of your life with that man, please have these conversations. Have something that you're doing. There must be something that you're doing. There must be something that you're doing. Very important. Okay, so let me start picking your calls right now. I can't stop saying this. I'll keep saying it. I will keep saying it. And I know they enter. I just know that in the next, it won't be up to 5 years. I know that in the next 1 year, in the next 2 years, a lot of people are going to meet me and they will be like, "Oh my, thank you so much. Thank you so much for saying this. I took your word and I started working. This is what I'm able to do. This is what I can do. And I'm able to support my husband. I'm able to do this. I'm able to do that." Right? I know that in the next 12 months, it won't be up to 12 months. I know that in the next few months, a lot of you will be reaching out to me and be telling me, "Oh my, thank you so much for always saying this, for always drumming it into our ears." And if you're a parent and you're listening to me right now, you have a daughter who is of age, please ensure that before she steps out of your house, first of all, that she finishes secondary school, finishes university. She has something doing. This idea of let her go when she gets to her husband's house. Her husband is going to finish training her. I'm laughing at you. I'm not laughing at you. But I'm not a harbinger of bad news. No, I don't like bad news. But I just hope one word is enough for the wise. Okay, 090-359-44777. That is the number to call. Remember, you can follow Radio Sapiencia officially on Radio Sapiencia 95.3 FM on Icha. 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And you can follow me live about right now on my Facebook page, Oma Sweetheart on Radio. And on my TikTok, on my Sweet at the Radio. So I'll start picking your calls right about now. Hello, good afternoon. Welcome to the program.
1: Hello, man. Good afternoon.
0: Hi, good afternoon. Welcome. Your name and your location?
1: Ada from Oka.
0: Ada from Oka. Ada, please move away from your radio set, okay? Oh, I am sorry. I needed to let you go. I am so sorry, but I couldn't hear myself and I can't hear you. Please, if you're going to call into the program, move away from your radio set. It's just 12 minutes into the program. We have 48 minutes to be here. Trust me, I will connect as many people as possible today. Hello, good afternoon.
2: Hello.
0: Welcome to the program. Hi, good afternoon.
2: Good afternoon.
0: Hello, good afternoon. Welcome. Your name and your location?
2: My name is Frank, calling from Ogidi.
0: Frank, how are you today? And how is Ogidi today?
2: Everywhere is cool.
0: Oh, awesome. Okay, so what can we do for you?
2: I want you to connect me.
0: Let's start with you. What do you do for a living?
2: I sell motor papers in Onitsha.
0: How old are you?
2: I'm 40.
0: Where are you from?
2: I'm from Amichi.
0: All right, Frank, kindly describe yourself. What do you look like?
2: I'm black in color, average in height. Mm-hmm. Good looking.
0: Okay.
2: I'm a Christian.
0: All right, that's cool. Describe the kind of lady you like to meet.
2: I need somebody who is ready to get married. Mm. So, a Christian or a black or a fair.
0: What's the age limit?
2: From 30 to 35.
0: All right, go on, drop your number.
2: 091 14 32 96 15.
0: Please repeat the number.
2: 091
0: Yeah.
2: 14 32 96.
0: All right. All the best to you, okay?
2: 15 and 15.
0: No. Go, repeat the number again, over again.
2: 091, 091. 14
0: mm-hmm.
2: 32
0: mm-hmm.
2: 96
0: mm-hmm.
2: 15.
0: All right, all the best to you, okay?
2: I'm trying to please. I need somebody who is responsible, who is serious for marriage.
0: Okay, all the best to you.
2: Okay, thank you.
0: You are most God welcome. Bless you too. Okay, still here on Between Us with me, Oma, the very exclusive Life Connect show, the biggest platform where purposeful and value-driven singles are connected all over the world. 090-359-44777. Hello, good afternoon and welcome to the program.
3: Hello.
0: Hi, good afternoon. How are you? Welcome. Your name and your location? Afoma, you're welcome to the program. So what can we do for you? Did you say what again?
3: No. Ifoma.
0: Is Ifoma or Chioma? Which one?
3: Norma.
0: Oh, Norma. Okay. All right. Okay, Norma from Aguata, right?
3: Yeah.
0: Welcome. All right. You're welcome. So let's start with you. What do you do for a living?
3: I'm a fashion designer.
0: How old are you?
3: I will start 3 by the end of this month.
0: Where are you from?
3: I'm married before. I have a job.
0: Oh, you've married before. Okay. All right. I said, where are you from?
3: I'm from Aguata State.
0: All right. Kindly describe yourself. What do you look like?
3: I'm dressed in
0: white.
3: Chocolate color. Mm-hmm. And a big girl.
0: All right. Describe the kind of guy you like to meet.
3: I need a serious guy.
0: Mm-hmm.
3: A serious guy.
0: Mm-hmm.
3: Or out.
0: Okay.
3: Yeah.
0: What's the age limit?
3: Fantastic. 40 years.
0: All right. Go ahead and drop your number.
3: 091.
0: Mm-hmm.
3: 33.
0: Yeah.
3: 4.
0: Yeah.
3: 4.
0: Yeah.
3: 34.
0: Yeah.
3: Yeah.
0: Please repeat the number.
3: 091.
0: You need to speak up.
3: 091.
0: Yeah.
3: 33.
0: Mm-hmm. Are you there, Norma? Norma,
3: yeah.
0: This conversation is not flowing. Please, can you speak up? Repeat your number again.
3: 091.
0: Mm-hmm.
3: 33.
0: Yeah.
3: 4.
0: Yeah.
3: 4. 34.
0: All right. All the best to you, Norma. All right. Still here on Between Us with me, Oma, the Live Connect show here on Radio Sapienza 95.3 FM on HR Original number 1. I am live on TikTok as Oma Sweetheart on Radio and live on Facebook as Oma Sweetheart on Radio. Once you join, use the comment section. Describe yourself. Describe the kind of lady you'd like to meet if you're a guy. Describe the kind of guy you'd like to meet if you're a lady. Okay, so, and drop your number. Both of you will take it off from there. Remember, Life Connect Between Us with Me, Oma, is for adults, not for children, not for teenagers. So if you're a teenager, if you're a child, please, this program is not for you. Yes, marriage is for adults. Marriage is not for children. And this is no longer the era where you marry off a girl and you're like, oh, let her go to her husband's house. Let her grow there. Oh, my goodness gracious. Hey, Jehovah God, our mothers and fathers, try. Hey, Jehovah.
4: Hello.
0: Hello, good afternoon, and welcome to the program.
4: Sister Oma, good afternoon.
0: Good afternoon. Your name and your location?
4: My name is Hushin Awagwana. I am calling from Marine.
0: Welcome.
4: What a barrage.
0: Okay, awesome. So what can we do for you?
4: I want you to connect me to you. I want you to connect me, please.
0: All right. That's why I'm here. Come on. So let's start with
4: and,
0: you. What do you do for a living?
4: Okay, sister. I'm working for the slaughter. That is the kicker for Marine.
0: Okay. Hello? So I'm here.
4: I'm from Anambra.
0: Okay.
4: Hello.
0: Okay, I'm here.
4: I'm from Anambra.
0: Okay. All right.
4: At least I want to make a connection with a fine lady. The lady won't get ready to marriage.
0: Okay. Describe yourself. What do you look like?
4: I am a fine complexion.
0: Mm-hmm.
4: I am tall.
0: Mm-hmm.
4: I work for this world. That is where they kick out for my rent.
0: Okay. All right. So
4: my age, my date now. I'm 42 years.
0: Mm.
4: I'm not married.
0: Mm.
4: The girl I want from 35 to 40.
0: Mm.
4: Either black or fair.
0: Mm.
4: The girl have something to do.
0: Mm.
4: To either teacher or nurse.
0: Okay. All right.
4: My number is 091.
0: No, you've not said the age limit, please.
4: The age limit is now 35 to 40.
0: Okay. How old did you say you are?
4: I am 42 years.
0: All right, go ahead.
4: My number is 091.
0: Mm-hmm.
4: 39.
0: Mm-hmm.
4: 69.
0: Mm-hmm.
4: 47.
0: Mm-hmm.
4: 50.
0: Please repeat the number.
4: 091.
0: Yes.
4: 39.
0: Yes.
4: 69.
0: Yes.
4: 47.
0: Yes.
4: 50.
0: All right. All the best to you, okay?
4: Okay, thank you, ma'am.
0: You're most welcome. Bless you too. Are you still here? I'm visiting us with me, Omar, the largest Connect show on planet Earth. Yes, 090-359-44777. I was saying something before we got that call. I was saying that our parents, hey, Chineke na, unu try, not trying in a good way. Like, how can you literally marry off your daughter? Hey, your daughter that does not have a means of making money. You tell her, oh yeah, go. The worst of it is that she will be a teenager. And you say, oh, let her go there. When she gets to that place, she will grow. Oh my goodness, gracious Lord. See, if we are going to tackle domestic abuse, it will start from parents. If we are going to tackle domestic abuse, it starts from parents, because parents, I have spoken with a lot of ladies, and these ladies are telling me about how their families are, that it was their families that pushed them into this particular marriage that they're in. So please, if you're going to be part of this program as a young lady, please ensure that you have something doing. Hey, Jehovah. Hello, good afternoon. Hello. Welcome to the program.
5: Good afternoon, Oma.
0: Good afternoon, welcome. Your name and your location?
5: My name is Peter. I'm calling from Anambra State.
0: Peter, which part of Anambra State are you calling us from?
5: I'm calling from Agbe.
0: Welcome to the program. So what can we do for you?
5: I want to get connected.
0: You want to...
5: I want to get connected.
0: Let's start with you. What do you do for a living?
5: I'm a businessman.
0: What kind of business do you do?
5: I trade on six years.
0: Okay. How old are you?
5: I'm 51.
0: Mm-hmm. You're what?
5: I'm 51.
0: 51. Have you been married before?
5: Yes. Yes, that was you.
0: Okay. Do you have children?
5: I have three kids.
0: You have three children?
5: Three kids, yes.
0: Okay, so, describe yourself. What do you look like?
5: I'm a very high content completion.
0: Mm-hmm.
5: I'm also a Christian.
0: Okay. You're fair in complexion, also a Christian.
5: Hello?
0: Yeah, I'm here. Describe the kind of lady. Describe the kind of lady you like to meet.
5: A woman that is ready to marry, and she must have something doing. From 35 years to 45.
0: All right, go on. Drop your number.
5: My number is 080 39 11 73 52.
0: Please repeat the number.
5: 080 39
0: Yes.
5: 11
0: Yes.
5: 73
0: Yes.
5: 52.
0: All right. All the best to you. Okay.
5: Thank you.
0: You're most welcome. All right. So, I remember, you know, do you know why I was smiling? I remember when I was growing up, I think I was in JS1. Let me take this call, then I'll continue with this story. Hello, good afternoon, and welcome to the program.
6: Good afternoon.
0: Good afternoon. How are you?
6: I'm fine, Afishoma.
0: Awesome. Awesome. Oma. Oma is the name.
6: All right.
0: Thank you so much. Right. Thank you. So, what's your name and where are you calling from?
6: My name is James. I'm calling from Asaba.
0: Welcome to the program. So, what can we do for you?
6: I want you to get me connected.
0: Let's start with you. What do you do for a living?
6: I'm a fashion designer.
0: Okay. How old are you?
6: I'm 29.
0: Where are you from?
6: I'm from Delta, Uzoro.
0: Awesome. Kindly describe yourself. What do you look like?
6: I'm fair in complexion. And I have a little height. I'm not too tall.
0: Okay.
6: So that is it.
0: Okay. So describe the kind of lady you like to meet, please.
6: I just need a supernatural woman.
0: Supernatural?
6: Yes.
0: I hope you're supernatural. You. I hope you're supernatural.
6: the woman I will find will know whether I'm supernatural. If I tell you that, you may not believe.
0: No. I have to believe, oh, because if you're looking for a supernatural woman, you have to be a supernatural woman too. All right, that's cool. Okay, so yeah, a supernatural woman. What else?
6: When I meet supernatural, he's confessed of someone who goes to church, who is spiritually active in prayer and the rest.
0: Mm.

0: This man.
1: Please repeat the number.
0: 090 This man.
1: All right. All the best to you.
0: All right. Thank you.
1: You're most welcome. So, still here on Between Us with Me, Oma, 090-359-44777. I am live on Facebook. Use the comment section once you join the live session. Describe yourself, describe the kind of guy you like to meet, describe the kind of lady you like to meet, and drop your number. Both of you will take it up from there. Same with TikTok as well. Okay, so, women's education does not end in the kitchen. You know, I remember someone telling me that when I was still in my JS1, you know, and you know how bright, I mean, you can imagine me right now, how bright I was then. With all the effort I was putting in, JS1, I was literally 10, or 10, 9, thereabouts. And someone looks at me and tells me, even with all these things you're doing, what even happened that day? I guess, okay. Oh, my goodness. Hey, remembering this thing right now is so funny. Someone looks at me and tells me, women, no matter what you do, after doing all these things, after reading and studying all these things, you will still end up in the kitchen. You imagine telling that to a 10-year-old girl who it was all about her education. I mean, isn't that what I should be all about? And to think about, the person that told me this is a woman, an elderly woman that said this to me. You know, and I realized as a journalist and in my work, I realized that if a woman is not dreaming, if a woman is relaxed, if a woman is not doing anything, it's still the same society that will still talk down on her. If a woman still decides, okay, since you said women's education ends in the kitchen, it's still the society that will make her life so horrible for her. I mean, you're going to see someone look at her and tell her, KV Pasita. Oh my goodness. You're going to still look at, people around her are still going to look at her and tell her, Onweva Pasita. I think that those kind of words destroys the self-esteem and self-confidence of these women who have sacrificed so much. You know, birthing a child is more than... I was in the church today. There's this young lady who came. She had a three-year-old and she was carrying a three-month-old. The way she was snapping at the three-year-old, like snapping at the three-year-old. I looked at her and she didn't have a help with her, right? I felt for her, you know, I really, really felt for her, okay? And I was like, this is what a lot of women are going through. Raising a child is not easy. And on top of raising a child, you still cannot fold your arms because the man alone cannot foot all the bills. There will be a lot of bills. The man alone cannot foot it. So we are expected to still raise the child. That's why I always say marriage is partnership. Both of you are partnering. And after life is in phases, right? You as a man, you feel, oh, it is the duty of the woman to take care of the children. You're not there. You decide on your own that you don't want to be there. And your children, they now grow. They grow and they leave. By the time they leave, remember, mepentege, remember, it is that woman, that their mother, that they saw. Children are angels. Children, I work with children, I work with teenagers, actually. These are the most intelligent. You know, their brain, their prefrontal cortex is, their brain is on fire. Everybody on earth was created with a talent. These people that we call children, teenagers, they are awesome. They are paying attention. Okay, we have a call. Let's take this call. I'll continue my story. Hello, good afternoon, and welcome to the program. How are you? Hello.
2: Hello.
1: Hi, good afternoon. Welcome. Your name and your location. I am here. Can you hear me? Hello. Hello.
2: Yeah, I can hear you now.
1: Okay, great. Great. What is your name and your location, please?
2: Okay, I'm Amarachi.
1: Amarachi, welcome to the program. So, what

0: can we do for you? Welcome. What can we do for you?
1: I want you to connect me to a responsible man.
0: Let's start with you. What do you do for a living? Hello,
1: Marachi. And design.
0: Are you a teller?
1: And design.
0: Like a teller?
1: Hello?
0: Hello, I can hear you. Can you hear me? Oh, sorry. Oh, so sorry. The network was, the conversation wasn't flowing, but you can still be part. Excuse me, sorry. You can still be part of the program. 090-359-44777. That is the number to call. Hello, good afternoon.
2: Hello?
0: Welcome to the program. I am here. Can you hear me?
2: Good afternoon. My name is Alice.
0: Is it Alice in Wonderland?
2: Is that?
0: Is it like Alice in Wonderland? Do you know that book, Alice in Wonderland?
2: No. I've heard of that book.
0: Awesome. Okay, so welcome. Alice, where are you calling us from?
2: I'm calling from Oyibo, Delta State.
0: Welcome to the program. So what can we do for you?
2: I want to connect with a responsible man.
0: Awesome. So let's start with you. What do you do for a living, Alice?
2: I'm a hairstylist.
0: Amazing. That's beautiful. Okay, so describe yourself. What do you look like?
2: I'm tall, AA genotype, chocolate in complexion, beautiful with a gap teeth.
0: Awesome. I love that. Okay.
2: And I can cook very well.
0: Mm.
2: And I can also make a man to be happy because I'm fun to be with.
0: I can imagine that. Okay, yeah. Alice. Describe the kind of guy you like to meet.
2: I need a responsible, jovial, kind-hearted gentleman that is down, that is caring and loving.
0: Okay. Alice, yes. How old did you say you are?
2: 25.
0: Okay. Now, Alice, what's the age limit of the guy you'd like to meet?
2: From 27 to 40.
0: All right. Go ahead and drop your number.
2: 081.
0: Mm-hmm.
2: 62.
0: Mm-hmm.
2: 72.
0: Mm-hmm.
2: 08.
0: Mm-hmm.
2: 37.
0: Please repeat the number.
2: 081.
0: Mm.
2: 62.
0: Mm.
2: 72.
0: Mm.
2: 08.
0: Mm.
2: 37.
0: All right, Alex, all the best to you, okay?
2: Thank you.
0: You're most welcome. All right, so I was telling you a story, but you can keep the calls coming on 090-359-44777. We have a call, so I will continue with that story. Hello, good afternoon. Welcome to the program. Hello.
3: Hello.
0: Hi, good afternoon. Welcome. Your name and your location?
3: My name is Chikeze. I'm calling you from Imo State.
0: Which part of Imo State are you calling us from?
3: Isa Lamba North.
0: Welcome to the program. So what can we do for you?
3: I need you to connect me to a responsible girl that is ready to settle down for marriage.
0: Let's start with you. What do you do for a living?
3: I need to a number of student group.
0: You are a security guy?
3: Yeah.
0: How old are you?
3: I'm 49 by next month.
0: 49. Have you been married before?
3: No.
0: Do you have any child?
3: No.
0: Describe yourself. What do you look like?
3: I'm average tall.
0: Mm-hmm.
3: Not short.
0: Mm-hmm.
3: I'm fair in complexion.
0: Mm-hmm.
3: I'm a Christian family.
0: Okay. Describe the kind of lady you like to meet.
3: Someone that has something to eat.
0: Mm.
3: That is from a Christian home.
0: Mm.
3: Whether from Akwa Ibom or Ogoni or Calabar or this our Eastern region.
0: Okay.
3: And she must be the age of 38 to 47.
0: All right, go on. Drop your number.
3: 090.
0: Mm-hmm.
3: 20.
0: Mm-hmm.
3: 62.
0: Yeah.
3: 79.
0: Yeah.
3: 75.
0: All right, please repeat the number.
3: 090.
0: Mm-hmm.
3: 20.
0: Yeah.
3: 62.
0: Yeah.
3: 79.
0: Yeah.
3: 75.
0: All right. All the best to you, okay?
3: I don't need flash in the room.
0: Okay. All the best.
3: Okay. Thank you.
0: You're welcome. You're most welcome. All right. So while I was taking that call, I remembered something. I was telling you a story about what happens. Now, when you decide to be an absentee father, those children, they grow up to become teenagers. They know, they are paying attention. Hey, Jesus Christ. If you understand, you see children, before you do anything around them, be careful. Children, they pay attention to the things you do, not even the things you say. So they are looking, they are paying attention to how you treat their mother. They will grow up to become teenagers with that mind, with that image of what you do and how you treat their mother. And let me shock you. You're not going to be 40 forever. You will not be youngie forever. For those of you that are having side chicks, because you will not be young forever. There will be a time, if God keeps you alive, you will get to 60. And chineke na meluga amala. So you don't fall ill. You don't get down on stroke. You don't get down on any of these. My God. Side chick will not be there. That is when you will now be looking out for this real wife to come and be helping you. I don't even know why I started talking about side chick. Let me not use side chick. Side chick is extreme. Let's just say that you were not there. You were just not there. You became an absentee father. You were just not there. Those children will grow up to know only their mother. There will be a time, you'll be 65. What's the life expectancy of Nigerians, of Africans? The other day, I was with a cardiologist who spoke about how men are predisposed to high blood pressure. Did you listen? Did you hear that? In fact, ever since I heard that, hey, our men, oh, we love you. You should not be that, you know. But you need to keep yourself alive. Please go back to your homes. Go back to your families. Go back to your children. Go back to your wives. I know this thing I said now is for someone. And I know you heard it. Go back to your home. Go back to your families. Go back to your children. Go back to your wife. Because you need them. And at that time... you're not waiting, or even if you don't get down with all those aging sicknesses, you now want your children, you now want to be having conversations with them, because you'll be looking for someone to talk to. By the time you get to 60, you're wondering, you're asking yourself, what did I even do when I was younger? You're now asking yourself, is there a way I can rewind time? No, time doesn't go back. You're not asking yourself, what did I do? How am I going to do it? That's why a lot of men get depressed. Now I'm saying this for you to learn. Tabubu, go home to your wives. Make peace. Make amends. Support your wife. Support your children. Because it is the support you give them right now that they will cherish. They will hold on to that. I have seen children. I have had one-on-one interaction with thousands and thousands of teenagers offline, and in fact, if you combine offline and online, I've had connections with millions of teenagers. Yes, I have. I've heard them. I've listened to them. Let me tell you, if you're not paying attention to your children right now, oga fiagar. So please go back home. Manwoke, manwai. I've always said here that marriage is a partnership. The responsibility of raising the children is not only for the woman. The man plays a huge role, because you see these children, especially these male children, hey, the way they are attached to their father, my goodness, if you're a man and you're not paying attention to your male children. Okay, oh. Someone said to me, they heard it. But will it be put into consideration? They had better put it into consideration. No. What I'm saying now can only be revealed by the Spirit of God. So please go home. Go home to your homes. If you're a married person, I know, I understand that a lot of married people are listening to me. So if you've not been getting it right with your children, please go home. right? Go home and look at your children. Pay attention to them. Okay? Very important. Hello, good afternoon and welcome to the program.
4: Good afternoon, Jama.
0: How are you? Glad to have you join me. Your name and your location?
4: This is Chika. I'm calling from Okpoko.
0: Chika, you're welcome. How is Okpoko today?
4: Very fine, ma.
0: Awesome. So what can we do for you? Okay, let's start with you. What do you do for a living?
4: I'm selling clothes at the Lenin Market.
0: Awesome, that's good. So, where are you from?
4: I'm from Enugu, okay. Enugu State.
0: Which part of Enugu State is that?
4: Nkanu.
0: All right. So, Chika, describe yourself. What do you look like?
4: I'm average in height, just college. Mm-hmm. I'm a Christian.
0: Mm-hmm. Okay.
4: Yes.
0: All right. Okay, describe the kind of a guy you'd like to meet.
4: A business guy.
0: Mm-hmm.
4: Or a working class.
0: Mm-hmm.
4: Or somebody that has something doing. Yes.
0: Mm-hmm. Okay, so yes. What is the age limit?
4: The age limit is 40-45 because I'm 39 years old.
0: Okay. All right. Okay, go ahead and drop your number.
4: All right. 080.
0: Mm-hmm.
4: 26.
0: Mm-hmm.
4: 18.
0: Mm-hmm.
4: 43.
0: Mm-hmm.
4: 58.
0: Please repeat the number.
4: 080.
0: Mm-hmm.
4: 26.
0: Mm-hmm.
4: 18.
0: Mm-hmm.
4: 43.
0: Mm-hmm.
4: 58.
0: All right. All the best to you, okay?
4: All right, thank you, ma.
0: You're most welcome. And I tell y'all, the role of a father in the life of the children can never be underestimated. The next time you wonder, why is Oma so bold? The next time you wonder, why is Oma so focused? I became this person because of my father. My father invested so much in me, like his time, his love, sacrifices. In fact, it took him passing away for me to realize, it took me raising my own children for me to realize, oh my goodness. I'll now cast back my mind. My writing, a lot of you might not have seen my writing. If you see my writing, oh my goodness, my father had the best writing ever. He taught me how to write. I remember those days. In my primary three, I'll still remember. He would come back from work. He would drop everything. He will be writing. If I don't get it right, Owelu pen, Kwamnish. Hello, good afternoon. Welcome to the program.
5: Good afternoon, ma.
0: Good afternoon. Welcome. Your name and your location?
5: My name is John. I'm calling from Masaba.
0: John, you're welcome. So what can we do for you?
5: Okay, I want you to connect me.
0: Let's start with you. What do you do for a living?
5: I'm working in a construction company.
0: Okay. How old are you?
5: Yeah. I'm 35.
0: Okay. Where are you from?
5: I'm from River State, but I'm based in Asaba.
0: Okay. So describe yourself. What do you look like?
5: I'm tall. I'm separate.
0: Mm-hmm.
5: Yeah.
0: Okay.
5: I do.
0: Describe the kind of...
5: I'm slim.
0: Describe the kind of lady you like to me. Okay, you wanted to say something. Go on.
5: Okay. I say I'm slim, but not too much slim.
0: Okay. All right. That's cool. Describe the kind of lady you like to meet.
5: Okay, I need a lady with tall.
0: Mm-hmm.
5: Get girl body small, not too much slim. Mm-hmm. She will get body small.
0: Mm-hmm.
5: Yeah. Or average in height.
0: Mm-hmm.
5: And person with gay. And drug.
0: Mm-hmm.
5: Yes, don't finish.
0: Okay.
5: I'm like age 25 to 30 years.
0: All right. Okay.
5: Yes.
0: So go ahead and drop your number. Sorry, how old okay. you? How do? How old did you say you were? How old did you say you were?
5: 25, 30.
0: No. You. How old are you?
5: Okay, I'm 35.
0: All right, go ahead. Drop your number.
5: Yeah. Okay. 080.
0: Mm-hmm.
5: 08081.
0: Mm-hmm.
5: 40s. Three two six. Yeah.
0: Please repeat the number.
5: Okay, 080 8 8 1 40s 32 26
0: All the best to you, okay?
5: Yeah. Yeah, thank you. I don't need flash in a bag or text.
0: You're most welcome. All the best to you.
5: Yeah. Thank you.
0: All
5: God
0: right.
5: bless you. Yeah.
0: Bless you too. So I was telling you a story. I remember there was this particular day he came back from work. We were still staying in NIGSM then. He brought my, you know, primary three, you use pencil, right? I will write and write and write. He will use his pen. He will knock it on my head. Come. Remembering all those things. And when I'm going for competitions, he will literally take me to these competitions. I still remember my first day at St. John, my JS1. He took me to school, okay? And my father, he did standard six. Remember standard six? That he didn't even do secondary school. So I'm the daughter of a standard six, a person that did standard six. Why am I sharing this with you all? I'm sharing this for you to take responsibility. He will always tell me that I break boundaries. He will always tell me that these are words I started hearing as a child. He will always tell me that I break boundaries. Like, in case if you're wondering where my boldness came from, it came from home, from my father. That is the duty of fathers. If you're a father listening to me right now, understand that you have a role. You cannot leave the training of your children to your wife alone. You have a role to play. Long when you're gone, your legacies will speak. So most of the things that I do now, it is the legacy of my father that is speaking. He left a legacy. So ask yourself, what legacy am I leaving? What am I doing? You leave the training of your children. That is why we have a messed society. Because fathers are not there. You leave the raising of your children to your wife alone. There are few women who have the heart of a lion. You must be there. You need to be there to caution your children, to caution them and to tell them, this is not it. Your child goes to school. They come home. You search their bag. Do they have something that is not theirs in the bag? You're not doing that. You're outside there. At the end of the day, you will raise children that will become threats to the society. No, please go home. If you're a man listening to me right now, go home and do your responsibility. Don't leave training of your children to your wife alone. Don't leave it to their mothers alone. My father left this earth 6 years ago. And anytime I speak about him with so much love. Right? Because when it comes to the foundation I have about education, about discipline, about perseverance, about anything you've ever seen me, you've ever felt me do, where the fruit, the seeds, these were things my dad did. So as a father, what are you doing? I'm challenging every one of you listening to me right now. Please go home. Raise your children. Speak life into them. Affirm them. Make them believe in themselves. Hey, whenever I come back home, I remember those days in my primary three, right? I would take third position. It's two boys in my class. They would take first, second. I would take third position. Even when every other person is saying, oh, I know she's going to take third, my dad would be like, Nim, hey, apuma, apuma. Apuma. Imagine such words coming from a father to his little daughter. I know you're enjoying my story. Okay, 090-359-44777. 090-359-44777. That is the number to call. I'm still here to get you all connected. We still have to take one more call. The network has been amazing, but we are not derailed. Okay, I think we have... the calls want to come in, and 090-359-44777. So, please, fathers, men, fathers-to-be, you have a role. You don't just leave the raising of your children to your wife alone. No, to the mothers alone. No, be there. Be a present father. Be there. be there. Very important, because it is the words you speak. And again, what words are you speaking into the life of your children, right? How do you affirm them? Do you encourage them, right? And before you try to tell your children, your mates are doing this, your mate, you as a father, what are your mates doing? Please stop using those words that belittle them. You're comparing them with other people. You can actually challenge them. You can affirm them. You can do this. You're intelligent. You're way more intelligent than this, right? You can do it. Go and get it done. And you not just shouting on them, but helping them, going the extra miles to help them, to affirm them. You know, words are powerful. When you speak the right words into the life of anyone, they will grow. It's like words are seeds. My dad, as little as I was then, would tell me, "Ah-oh-mwah." He tells me that I break boundaries, that there's a way he says it, that I'm a trailblazer. As little as I was, I remember his words. That's why, like, it is those words that are empowering me. And I keep meeting amazing individuals that are speaking life into my life. Father Lawyer Opwe, who's always believed so much in me. My husband, who believes so much in me. Men are amazing. If you can understand how amazing you are as a man, you understand that with your words, you can build. With your words, don't let your words tear people. No, let your words build people. Even when they are struggling, understand with them. Understand them, right? Understand that words, I can actually build this person with my words. All right, it's very important. And when someone is loved from the home, when they go out there, they do greater things. I think we have our last lucky caller for the day. Hello, good afternoon. And what? Oh my goodness. Okay, so you've all enjoyed my stories. You've all enjoyed my stories of where? Don't worry. I've been going back a lot, like going back memories a lot, picking a lot of amazing, beautiful and awesome things from my childhood. So next week, when I remember another thing, I'm going to share it here. And the essence of sharing these things is to help us, to inspire us, to motivate us. I believe that a lot of fathers, in their millions who listen to me right now, I believe you're going to go home and you're going to look at your little daughter and you tell her, "Ah-oh-mwah, you are doing great." Even when she doesn't look like it, tell her, "You can do it." You know, there's this thing. When you tell a child, "You can do it, go ahead and get it done. You got this." You know, that child will go the extra miles and they will want to do it better. And if we are there as available parents to be there for our kids, to be there for our children, they will grow to become awesome teenagers. And they'll grow to become wholesome adults that can be amazing. Right. Thank you so much. I thank you so much. I talk for impact. Yes. I don't just talk. I talk for impact. And I'm so sure that the things that were said here today will heal a lot of homes, will touch a lot of lives, and will make you take the right kind of decisions. Most importantly, look at your little girl and tell her, "Ah-oh-mwah." Look at your little girl, your little boy. Yes, not just the girls, your little boy, and tell him, "Ah-oh-mwah." Especially when they are making efforts to do the right things. Encourage them, you know, speak the right words. We are a compound, right? It's not, whatever it is you see, is it didn't start today. It's something it's a seed that was planted maybe 20 years ago, 30 years ago, 40 years ago, 50 years ago. These are seeds. The life we are living right now are seeds planted years ago. What seeds are you planting in the life of your wife, in the life of your husband, in the life of your children, in the life of people around you? Please plant the right seeds. Thank you so much. Someone is saying, "I really enjoyed your program. Keep it up." Thank you so much. This is the reason why I'm here. For those of you who dropped your numbers, meet in an open place. Find out who this person is. Take it one step at a time. Don't be in a hurry. All right? Marriage is beautiful. Marriage is amazing. Marriage is a place of peoples. All right? So, and most importantly, if you're a young lady listening to me right now, please, please ensure that you have something doing. Okay? It will really, really help you. All right? And for the young guys, when you meet a lady, please encourage her. All right? So that as you're bringing, both of you will team together

Marriage is partnership. Marriage is not a battleground. Marriage is beautiful. Marriage is awesome. Marriage is amazing. Thank you so much for joining me, and thank you so much for accepting me into your homes, into your houses, into your rooms, into wherever it is you listen to me from. Thank you so much for listening. I love you. Mwah! Mwah! Mwah! Be the best and remain safe. All right, my name is Oma. You're very sweetheart on radio, sweetheart on TV, sweetheart on social media, sweetheart everywhere. Thank you for joining, and do have a great time. Good afternoon.

Missing person announcement. One Reverend Clement Okoye, male of Christ Holy Church International, 66B Isiokwe Road, Inland Town, Onitsha, has reported to the Nigerian police about one missing catechist Ignatius Ojioka, male of same address, who served under him. He left the church premises to an unknown destination. He further stated that the said catechist left his two phones in his apartment and did not lock up his doors. He is 45 years old, 4.5 feet tall, fair in complexion. He speaks English and Igbo language fluently. He has no tribal marks. He is a native of Umuama village in Ndiagba in Aniri local government area of Enugu state. All efforts made to trace his whereabouts proved abortive. Hence this report. Anybody with useful information about the said catechist Ignatius Ojioka should please report to the nearest police station. Thank you.

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A gorgeous day to you wherever you are tuning in right now. Welcome to another powerful edition of the Mevigon Health Check Quarter Hour. 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I am your host, Stephanie. We're going to have a recap of what we talked about last week. On last week's edition, we opened up a vital conversation about vision support, antioxidant protection, and male performance. But today, guys, we are going much deeper because let's be honest with ourselves. Good health is not just about waiting until something breaks down and then rushing to treat it. Good health is not that. Good health is always going for checkup, taking care of yourself. You don't allow your body to break down first before you start going to hospital for treatment. For instance, a person suffering from malaria. So this person has been having these symptoms. You've been having symptoms of fever, cold, catarrh. Then you keep saying, oh, I'm strong, nothing is going to happen to me. Then one day, eventually, you fall very sick. Your body breaks down to the extent that, like, your body's tired. It's so tired of the sickness. That is when your body breaks down. And then you didn't go for checkup. You didn't go for treatment. Because if you had gone before, the damages won't be much. That's why we always advise people to always go for constant checkup. To see what is in your body. If it needs urgent treatment, you treat yourself to avoid that breakdown, because the breakdown can be very disastrous at times. So my dear people, please and please,

urge you on to always take care of yourself. Take care of your body before it breaks down. And also, taking care of your body is about protecting your future. It is also about waking up every day with high energy, crushing your daily performance, maintaining your confidence, that's very important, and living your absolute best life. Think about it. When your body begins to struggle a lot, everything else in your life gets hit. Yes, when your body keeps struggling, everything is at a standstill, everything is affected by it. Work becomes an uphill battle. What you do every day becomes very strenuous because your body can't handle the load that you've given it. That is why your wellness should never take a backseat. It must come first. Good health is number one. Good health matters. And so today, my lovely people, we are going to be diving into how proper nutritional support can change this game for you and why so many people are turning to Mevigon. Let's start with one of the most precious gifts we have, our vision, our eyesight. This is one of the most precious gifts God has given us, so we shouldn't ever and ever take it for granted. My lovely people, we're going to go on a short musical. When we get back, we will open up other parts of the segment we're going to talk about. Stay tuned.

Welcome back from that short musical we just went on. Now we're going to jump right back into what we have before we went on that beautiful music break from Mevigon. And remember that this is still Mevigon Health Check Quarter Hour on Radio Sapientia 95.3 FM. Now let's jump right back. We take our eyes for granted until the world starts getting blurry. Think about the modern professional or student today. You are staring at a laptop for 8 hours at work. And what do you do the moment you close it? You pick up your smartphone and scroll for another 3 hours. Many of us are very guilty of this. Many of us. You go to work, you're in front of your laptop or your desktop, whichever one it is. You're working. You work from 9 to 5. You get back home. Instead of you to take a quick shower, you know, rest your eyes, your brain so that it can function well, what do? You say no. I can't allow my eyes to rest though. Never. You pick up your phone again. Another screen. You start looking at it for another 3 hours or more. My lovely people, this is damaging your eyes. For real. I am not joking. It is damaging your eyesight. Too much screen time is not good for the eye. So please and please, we ought to take care of our eye because it is one of the most precious gifts we have as a human being. So guys, imagine you're driving home late at night after a very stressful shift. The headlight from an oncoming car is blinding your eye. Your eyes are straining, your head is strobing, you're having this very wild headache. My darlings, this is a sign of eye fatigue and poor night vision kicking in. So if you start feeling this way, or maybe you went out at night and you're having difficulty seeing at night, you can't see very well, your vision is blurry at night, that is also a sign of eye fatigue and you have to get yourself treated. That is why we encourage you to take Mevigon, because Mevigon contains vitamin A, and vitamin A plays a massive role in supporting your retinal function and how well you see in low light environment. And to give your eyes that much needed shield, the Mevigon tablet delivers the vital vision benefits. Number one, sharper night vision. It helps you to see clearer when the sun goes down. Reduced eye strain, that's number two. No more squinting at your screens. When you're looking at your phone, you notice that you're always squinting. You're looking at it, you're not seeing very well. It's always blurry. Mevigon is here to help you. Number three is also boosted productivity. If you take Mevigon, you see clearly, you work efficiently, and that is when your productivity is boosted. Number four, driving confidence. 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Don't postpone looking after your eyes. Mevigon tablet has completely got you covered. So my darlings, these are many more advantages of taking vitamin A for your improved eyesight. And I am here to still remind you that Mevigon contains many of these and more. We are going to take a very short break right now, but don't touch your dial. We will be right back.

Welcome back. It is still the Mevigon Health Check Water Hour with me, Stephanie. Now, let's have a real grown-up conversation about something a lot of men silently struggle with, but avoid talking about it openly because of pride. I am talking about male wellness, reproductive health, and performance. So basically, we're talking about the reproductive health of a man, their wellness. Imagine a man who used to be the life of the house. He comes home from a long, stressful day at work, completely drained. His energy is at zero. And when it's time to show up as a husband, he feels inadequate. The exhaustion is real. The performance anxiety sets in. And slowly, his confidence as a man begins to crumble. He feels like he is letting everyone down. If this sounds familiar to you, listen to me. There's no cause for alarm. 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
2: The Chaplet of Divine Mercy. In the name of the Father, and of the Son, and of the Holy Spirit.
3: Amen.
2: Our Father, who art in heaven, hallowed be thy name. Thy kingdom come, thy will be done, on earth as it is in heaven.
3: Give us this day our daily bread, and forgive us our trespasses, as we forgive those who trespass against us. And lead us not into temptation, but deliver us from evil. Amen.
2: Hail Mary, full of grace, the Lord is with you. Blessed are you among women, and blessed is the fruit of your womb, Jesus.
3: Holy Mary, Mother of God, pray for us sinners, now and at the hour of our death. Amen.
2: I believe in God, the Father Almighty, creator of heaven and earth. I believe in Jesus Christ, his only Son, our Lord. He was conceived by the power of the Holy Spirit and born of the Virgin Mary. He suffered under Pontius Pilate, was crucified, died, and was buried. He descended to the dead. On the third day he rose again. He ascended into heaven and is seated at the right hand of the Father. He will come again to judge the living and the dead.
3: I believe in the Holy Spirit, the Holy Catholic Church, the communion of saints, the forgiveness of sins, the resurrection of the body, and the life everlasting. Amen.
4: Eternal Father, I offer you the body and blood, soul and divinity of your dearly beloved Son, our Lord Jesus Christ.
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1: Have mercy on us and on the whole world.
2: Holy God, Holy Mighty One, Holy Immortal One.
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2: Holy God, Holy Mighty One, Holy Immortal One.
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2: Holy God, Holy Mighty One, Holy Immortal One.
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2: Eternal God,
1: in whom mercy is endless, and the treasury of compassion inexhaustible, look kindly upon us, and increase your mercy in us, that in difficult moments we might not despair, nor become despondent, but with great confidence submit ourselves to your holy will, which is love and mercy itself.
2: O greatly merciful God, infinite goodness, today all mankind calls out from the abyss of its misery to your mercy, to your compassion, O God. And it is with its mighty voice of misery that it cries out. Gracious God, do not reject the prayer of this earth's exiles. O Lord, goodness beyond our understanding, who are acquainted with our misery through and through, and know that by our own power we cannot ascend to you, we implore you, anticipate us with your grace, and keep on increasing your mercy in us, that we may faithfully do your holy will all through our life and at death's hour. Let the omnipotence of your mercy shield us from the darts of our salvation's enemies, that we may with confidence as your children await your final coming, that day known to you alone. And we expect to obtain everything promised us by Jesus, in spite of all of our wretchedness. For Jesus is our hope. Through his merciful heart, as through an open gate, we pass through to heaven.
3: May the divine mercy accompany you. May the divine mercy lead you. May the divine mercy take care of you all the days of your life. And may Almighty God bless you, the Father and the Son and the Holy Spirit. Amen.
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2: Missing person announcement. One Reverend Clement Okoye, male of Christ Holy Church International, 66B Isiokwe Road, Inland Town, Onitsha, has reported to the Nigerian police about one missing catechist Ignatius Ojioka, male of same address, who served under him. He left the church premises to an unknown destination. He further stated that the said catechist left his two phones in his apartment and did not lock up his doors. He is 45 years old, 4.5 feet tall, fair in complexion. He speaks English and Igbo language fluently. He has no tribal marks. He is a native of Umuama village in Ndiagba in Aniri local government area of Enugu state. All efforts made to trace his whereabouts proved abortive. Hence this report. Anybody with useful information about the said catechist Ignatius Ojioka should please report to the nearest police station. Thank you.

0: bright light to the darkest part of the tunnel.
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6: Glorious exit. The family of late Chief Pius Obucheta Osakwe of Umuechem Village Umuoji in Idemili North local government area of Anambra State announced the death of Madam Chidi T. Osakwe Asa Adife Ni Okaneme burial arrangement Thursday 11 June 2026 vigil mass at her husband's compound in Umuechem Village Umuoji. Friday 12th June 2026 burial mass at Regina Cheli Catholic Church, Mbagu Mwoji. Interment follows at her compound. Sunday, 11 June 2026, Thanksgiving Mass at Regina Cheli Catholic Church, Mbagu Mwoji. 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

course, it's another beautiful Sunday afternoon. A very good afternoon. I hope you're having a great Sunday. I hope you're having a great one, because right here I am having a very splendid one. Yesterday is the first Sunday of the month of June 2026, and of course I'm so glad to be here. I welcome you to another sweet and inspiring edition of the New Gospel Tunes on Radio Sapientia 95.3 FM on Nietzsche, where we bring you gospel songs that blesses the soul, lifts the spirit, and draw us closer to God.

And of course, my name is Kaffi Sugar and Spice, and I'm always your host, your humble host here on the New Gospel Tunes. And you know one beautiful thing about gospel music? Gospel music goes just beyond entertainment.

you are dripping now. You are dripping now. Does Abba know your voice? Fine girl, you are slaying now. You are slaying now. Does Abba know your voice? Pastor, you are preaching now. You are preaching sermons. Does Abba know your voice? Minister, you are singing songs. You are releasing albums. Does Abba know your voice?

He says, indeed shall all the family of the earth be blessed, meaning that you are blessed, I am blessed, we are blessed. Blessed in the morning, blessed in the evening. Anything we touch is blessed. Nothing dies in our hands, nothing dies in our life. Anything we touch is blessed.

imagine how you're looking for a result, an answer to your prayer. You're thinking of how it's going to happen, but you don't know. But I want to remind you that the Lord says that you might not see the wind, you might not see the rain, but be rest assured that your valley shall be filled with water. 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My name still remains Adi Adamama, your solid girl on radio. In case you're just joining us for the first time, Sapienza Benediction is a program that brings you closer to God. It's a program that reminds you that, yes, there is still God. If there's a God to pray to, then there's a God to answer. We are always going to be so faithful because so far there is life, there is hope, and His mercy is always sure. So far, you're already awake, you're alive in the land of the living. Just know that God's mercy is upon your life, our lives. So let's be thankful for a brand new day and for the gift of life. And how we do this program, how we go about this program is that when you call us, you tell us your name, your location, and you pick a number. We have numbers from 1 to numbers 82. 1 to 82. So feel free to explore. Don't just be your number 1, number 2. Just explore numbers 1 to 82. When you pick a number, I will read a Bible verse to you. And after I'm done reading the Bible verse to you, you go ahead and sing a song to the Lord. And you will be blessed.

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I will take that again. 090-3594-4777. And you can also call us on 081-302-7285. 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

0: Hello. Good evening. Your name and location.
1: Edit for manager.
0: I didn't get that.
1: Benedict from Onitsha.
0: Okay, Benedict from Onitsha, you're welcome. Go ahead and pick a number.
1: Yes. I pick number 2.
0: Number 2. All right. Benedict, the Lord is saying to you in the book of Romans, chapter 8, verse 31. Benedict, if I am for you, no one can stand against you. Amen.
1: Amen.
0: Now go ahead and sing a song to the Lord, Benedict.
1: Chineke nidima, idima, idima, o chineke nidima, idima, idima, o chineke nidima, idima, idima, o chineke nidima. Idima, idima, oh, praise the Lord.
0: Hallelujah. God bless you.

0: Hello.
1: Hello.
0: Good evening. You're in my location.
1: Good evening. There's Auntie Blessing calling from Ashaba.
0: Auntie Blessing.
1: Yeah, happy Sunday, ma.
0: Wish you the best. You're welcome. Go ahead and pick your number.
1: Number one.
0: All right, blessing the Lord is saying to you in the book of Romans chapter 8, verse 35 to 39. Blessing, nothing in all creation will ever separate you from my love, saith the Lord.
1: Amen. Praise the Lord.
0: Go ahead and sing a song to the Lord, blessing.
1: Thank you, Jesus. You are the owner of my soul. Alpha and Omega, you are worthy to be praised. In all generation, there is no one like you. Alpha and Omega, you are worthy to be praised. Praise the Lord.
0: Hallelujah. God bless you.
1: Thank you. Thank you.

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1: Hello, good evening.
0: Please tune down the volume of your radio set.
1: Okay. Are you with me?
0: Tune down the volume of your radio set, please.
1: I don't tune it.
0: All right. Good evening. Your name and location?
1: My name is Chukwudi. I'm from Onitsha.
0: Chukwudi, you're welcome. Go ahead and pick a number.
1: Number 8.
0: All right, Chukwudi, the Lord is saying to you in the book of Psalm chapter 86, verse 7. Chukwudi, okay. When problems arise, call to me and I'll answer you, Chukwudi. Amen.
1: Praise God. Yes, yes.
0: All right, go ahead and sing a song to the Lord, Chukwudi.
1: Praise the Lord.
0: Hallelujah. God bless you.
1: Thank you.

0: Hello, good evening. You're in my location.
1: Hi.
0: Good evening.
1: Adamama.
0: Good evening.
1: This is Oni. It is my name, Onicha.
0: Oni. You're welcome.
1: OBBK. That's my name, Angel.
0: Okay, OBBK. OBB.
1: Yes.
0: You're welcome.
1: Happy Sunday.
0: I wish you the best.
1: All right. Give number two.
0: Taken.
1: Okay, number three.
0: Number three.
1: Yes.
0: All right. I'll be. The Lord is saying to you in the book of Romans chapter 8, verse 1. Because of Jesus, you're free from all condemnation.
1: Amen. Wow. Amen and amen.
0: Amen. God bless you. So go ahead and sing a song.

0: Hello.
1: Hello, good evening. You need my location. Hello.
0: Andy, how are you?
1: I'm fine, thank you. How are you?
0: My name is Regina Adamari. I'm calling from Iowa. I pick number 7.
1: Number 7. All right, Madam Virginia. The Lord is saying to you in the book of Psalm chapter 9, verse 10. You can trust in me, for I will never forsake you, Madam Virginia.
0: Oh, is that Psalm 9?
1: Psalm 9, verse 10.
0: Oh, hey. Onye gedere meligwe, ka oke nere meze Jesus. 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
1: All right, God bless you.

0: Hello, good evening. Your name and location.
1: Good evening. My name is Adeze, calling from Onitsha.
0: Adeze, you're welcome. Go ahead and pick a number.
1: Number 11.
0: Number 11. Adeze, the Lord is saying to you in the book of Psalm, chapter 61, verse 3. Adeze, I am your shelter and a place of safety for your enemies. Praise the Lord.
1: Hallelujah. Chimecheta umo, omema mereme.
0: Oh, we lost that. Okay, please call back so you can sing to the Lord. Writing numbers to still call 090-3594-4777. 090-3594-4777. 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Don't forget, Sapienza Benediction is a program that brings you closer to God, builds your faith, and makes you believe there's still God.

0: Oh, good evening. Your name and location.
1: Okay, we lost that. Wow. That was so quick.
0: Hello?
2: Hello, good evening.
0: Good evening. Your name and location. Hello, you're welcome.
2: Good evening. Good evening. Happy New Month.
0: I wish you the best. Can you hear me?
2: Yeah, I can.
0: All right.
2: I can hear you.
0: Go ahead and pick a number. Your name and location.
2: Okay. Yeah, my name is Ogo Baleke. Calling from Orchid.
0: Ogo, you're welcome. Go ahead and pick a number.
2: Thank you so much. Yeah, before I go on to pick a number, let me acknowledge the name of God Almighty first for the gift of life.
0: Okay.
2: And for hearing your voice once again. May his holy name be highly exalted.
0: Amen.
2: Amen. Yeah, please, last number.
0: The last number is number 82.
2: Okay.
0: All right.
2: Let's go there.
0: Oh God, the Lord is saying to you in the book of 1 Corinthians chapter 13, verse 8. 1 Corinthians chapter 13, verse 8. Oh God, the Lord says to you, my love will never fail you. Amen.
2: Amen. Amen. Amen. So let me go ahead and sing to the Lord.
0: Go ahead, please.
2: Thank you so much. The faithfulness

0: living God.
1: Hallelujah. Hallelujah.
0: Thank you so much.
1: You. God bless you. God bless you.
0: God bless you too.
1: All right. Hello, good evening. Your name and location. Hello. Good evening. Your name and location.
2: My name is Iwa.
1: Your name is who? Your voice is too low. Please, can you increase your voice?
2: Ugochukwu.
1: Uchechukwu.
2: Ugochukwu.
1: Ugochukwu. You're welcome, Ugochukwu. All right, you're welcome. Please go ahead and pick a number.
2: Number 80.
1: Number 80, Ugochukwu. The Lord is saying to you in the book of 1 Peter chapter 5, verse 10. I have called you to my eternal glory in Jesus Christ. Amen.
2: Amen.
1: All right, go ahead and sing a song to the Lord.
2: I worship you today. Give my life. You are the marathon.
1: Thank you.

Imagine you're wondering how you're going to solve a particular problem. Why don't you, instead of worrying, just declare some words of God and say, I am coming out of this situation. This situation will not have the best of me. One thing I know is that the wisdom of God is at work in me. The ministry of destiny helpers is at work in my life. And you're feeling so weak, instead of, you know, wondering how that you're saying that you're weak, why don't you say, my organs are functioning perfectly from the crown of my head to the soles of my feet. As I grow in age, I grow in strength. I grow in wisdom. The favor of God is upon my life. I am like a well-watered garden in Jesus' name. You declare that your coming out is blessed. Going in is blessed. You say that this is the day the Lord has made. I will rejoice and be glad in it. I rejoice in the Lord always, again and again and again and again and again. You keep declaring that nothing dies in my hands. You declare, maybe you're going to work, you feel like someone is going to annoy you, or you're stepping out of your house, you feel like someone is going to annoy you, just keep declaring the word. Nothing annoys me. I live a life of peace and joy. Why don't you declare? Why don't you stop complaining and declare positive words into your life? All right, this is Sapiens Benediction. 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He says, in thee shall all the families of the earth be blessed, meaning that we are empowered, blessed in the morning, blessed in the evening. Nothing dies in our hands. Nothing dies in our life. Blessed for multiplications. You keep declaring and stop asking questions. Just declare and see your life flourish.

0: good evening. Your name and location. Hello.
1: Yes, you're calling from Benue State.
0: John from Benue State. You're welcome.
1: I pick number 10.
0: Number 10. All right. The Lord is saying to you in the book of Psalm chapter 62 verse 2, I am your rock and salvation, a fortress that cannot be shaken.
1: Amen.
0: Amen. Go ahead and sing a song to the Lord, John.
1: Yeah. Oh, are we for anywhere, anytime, I will follow you. Follow, I will follow Jesus. Anywhere he leads me, I will follow you.
0: God bless you, John.
1: Thank you so much.
0: You're welcome.

0: Here I am. Hello, good evening. Your name and location.
1: Good evening. My name is Cyril.
0: Cyril.
1: I'm calling from Orivita.
0: Cyril, you're welcome. Go ahead and pick a number.
1: Thank you. Number 12.
0: Number 12. Cyril, the Lord is saying to you in the book of Psalms, chapter 56, verse 11. Cyril, trust in me and do not be afraid of what others can do to you. Amen.
1: Amen. You say he's what chapter is this?
0: Psalm chapter 56, verse 11. Trust in me and do not be afraid of what others can do to you.
1: Yes, 56, 11. Thank you.
0: 5, 6, 11.
1: Oh, 5, 6, 11. Okay.
0: Yes. Now go ahead and sing a song to the

0: Hello, good evening. Give me my location.
1: Hello, good evening. Adamarama.
0: Yes.
1: Happy Sunday. You.
0: You're welcome. I wish you the best.
1: Thank you. My name is Christy. I'm calling you from Asaba, Delta State.
0: Christy, you are welcome once again. Go ahead and pick a number.
1: I pick number 10.
0: Number 10. It has been taken.
1: Okay. What of number 15?
0: Okay. Number 15 is saying to you in the book of Psalm chapter 46 verse 1. Christy, okay. I am a very present help for you in times of trouble. Amen.
1: Amen.
0: All right. Go ahead and sing to the Lord.

0: Hello.
1: Hello. Hello. Good evening.
0: Good evening. Your name and location.
1: I am Seth Barbara. I'm calling from Odabon.
0: Please turn down the volume of your radio set.
1: I'm not dead here again. I off the phone. I'm not dead here again.
0: Okay. What is your name again?
1: I'm calling from Odabon.
0: Faith, you're welcome. Go ahead and pick a number.
1: 35.
0: Number 35. Faith, the Lord is saying to you in the book of Nahum, chapter 1, verse 7, I will be your safe place in difficult times. I will be your safe place in difficult Amen. Times.
1: Amen. Amen. Thank God.
0: Now go ahead and sing to the Lord, Faith.
1: Okay.

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God bless you.

0: Hello, good evening. Your name and location.
1: Good evening.
0: You're welcome.
1: My name is Ngozi.
0: Ngozi, where are you calling from?
1: From Ojoto.
0: All right.
1: Ojoto.
0: All right, Ngozi, go ahead and pick a number.
1: Number 7 is available.
0: Number what?
1: 7.
0: Okay, take him. Explore the number 1 to 82.
1: From where?
0: The numbers are much 1 to 82. Feel free to explore.
1: Okay, give me 82.
0: Huh?
1: You said number to 1 to 82, Abi?
0: Yes.
1: Give me 82.
0: Taking.
1: I give me the one in left.
0: Choose any number. We still have 13, 19, 20, 20 down.
1: Give me 19.
0: Okay. The Lord is saying to you in the book of Psalm chapter 3, verse 3. I am your shield, your glory, and the lifter of your head. Amen.
1: Amen.
0: All right. Go ahead and sing to the Lord.
1: Thank you. Okay.

0: Hello, good evening. Your name and location?
1: Hello, good evening, ma'am.
0: You're welcome.
1: I'm calling from Asaba. My name is Anne.
0: Anne, please tune down the volume of your radio set. Thank you.
1: Okay, ma'am. I've done that.
0: No, you've not. Turn it off entirely, please. The hallback is disturbing here.
1: Hello.
0: All right. Your name and location.
1: Okay. My name is Anne. I'm calling from us.
0: All right, Anne, please go ahead and pick a number.
1: I pick number 14.
0: All right, Anne, the Lord is saying to you in the book of Psalm chapter 48, verse 14. Psalm 48:14. Anne, I will guide you to the very end, for I will be your God forever. Amen.
1: Amen. Amen.
0: All right, go ahead and sing to the Lord, Anne.
1: Okay. I will praise him from everlasting, everlasting to everlasting. I will praise him from everlasting, everlasting from everlasting. I will praise him from everlasting, everlasting to everlasting. I will praise him from everlasting, everlasting from everlasting. Praise the Lord.
0: Hallelujah. God bless you. Hello, good evening.
2: Good evening, my sister.
0: You're welcome. Your name and location?
2: Okay, this is Brother Nickel from Ogbachukwu in Delta State.
0: This is who?
2: Nickel from Ogbachukwu in Delta State.
0: Okay, Mikkel, you're welcome. Go ahead and pick a number, Mikkel.
2: Number one.
0: Taking.
2: Five.
0: All right, Mikkel, the Lord is saying to you in the book of Psalm chapter 91, verse 7. Mikkel, thousands may fall around you, but you will not be harmed. Amen.
2: Praise Master Jesus.
0: Hallelujah.
2: Praise the Lord.
0: All right, sing to the Lord.
2: I'm a millionaire never. I'm a millionaire.

0: Praise Master Jesus.
1: Hallelujah. God bless you.
0: God bless you too.

0: No. My name is... You're calling from my water.
1: Your name is who?
0: Yes. Christopher Ezenna. You're calling from my water.
1: You're welcome, Christopher. Go ahead and pick a number.
0: Yes. Number three.
1: Number three, taken.
0: Okay. Number seven.
1: Taken. Feel free.
0: Number
1: the numbers are much. All right, number four. The Lord is saying to you, the book of Psalm 97, verse 10. I will shield your life and deliver you from the wicked. Amen.
0: Amen. Amen.
1: All right. Amen. Go ahead and sing to the Lord.
0: Okay.

0: Hello, good evening. Your name and location?
1: Good evening.
0: Your name and location?
1: My name is Emmanuel. I'm calling from Navy.
0: Emmanuel, you're welcome. Go ahead and pick a number.
1: Give me number 5.
0: Taking.
1: Number 10.
0: Taking.
1: Number 15.
0: 16. Did you say 16? 1-6, right?
1: Yes.
0: Okay, the Lord is saying to you in the book of Psalm chapter 40, verse 1, wait patiently for me, and I will hear your cry. Did you get that? Did you get that? All right, we lost that. Don't forget the numbers to still call 09035944777. 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Don't forget, I told you, always learn to declare words, positive words into your life. When you are going out, you feel there's an attack, just like the country is no longer safe. You're going out of your house, always declare that there is a wall of fire around you. There's a wall of fire around me. I am fortified supernaturally. I never go where there's trouble. My steps are ordered by the Lord. I am delivered from the scorching tongues of men. No divination and no enchantment against my life and my family will prosper. You declare words, positive words into your life. The country is no longer safe, so you have to keep declaring. Hello, good evening.
2: Hello,
0: good evening. Your name and location?
2: My name is Chizaram. I'm from Federal House Mercy.
0: Chizaram, you're welcome. Go ahead and pick a number. Oh, we lost that call. 09035944777. Or you can also call us on 081-303-27285. Hello?
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0: 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Thank you. You deserve the highest praise. Hello, good evening. Abochi Kezie, you're welcome. Go ahead and pick a number.
6: Okay, number 10.
0: Please, your voice is too low.
6: Number 10.
0: It has been taken. Explore 1 to 82.
6: Okay, number 20.
0: All right, Abochi Kezie, the Lord is saying to you in the book of Psalm chapter 27, verse 1. I am your light and your salvation. The strength of your life. Amen.
6: Hello?
0: Did you get that?
6: Yes.
0: All right, go ahead and sing to the Lord. Hallelujah. Okay. God bless you.
6: God bless you. Thank you.
0: Hello? Oh, we lost that. 0903594 7777 0903594 7777. Always declare the word. Declare the word of God. You know, when men said there's a casting down, I declare in Jesus Christ that there is a lifting and rising up for me. Premature death will never have its toll on me and my family. You keep declaring the word. The Lord is my light and my salvation. I am kept by his word. I am lifted by his grace. My path is as a shining light. It shines ever brighter unto the perfect day. You keep declaring. That energy you're using to speak negativity, use it and speak positivity into your soul, into your life, into your system. Keep declaring and you see your life flourishing. It is still Sapienza Benediction on Radio Sapienza 95.3 FM on Nature with your favorite host. Sapienza Benediction is the program that brings you closer to God. Hello, good evening.
3: Good evening.
0: Good evening, your name and location.
3: Uchewa, I'm calling from Spedding.
0: Uchewa, Mama, you're welcome.
3: Yeah. Let me pick number 24.
0: All right, Uche, the Lord is saying to you in the book of Psalm chapter 12, verse 7, Uche, I will keep watch over you and guard you forever. Amen.
3: Amen. Okay, let me sing for the Lord.
0: Yeah.
3: Confident in keeping God, there is no one like you. Alpha and Omega, there is no one like you. Who put a man up on me, I'm a gitchy de cagio. I walk with a BSC, Chimo de Gonia de cagio. Praise the Lord.
0: Hallelujah. God bless you.
3: Have a nice day. Bye.

I'll keep talking about this declaration. Let us all learn it. Let us all keep doing it. You keep declaring the word of God, pouring it into your life. I shall not be a victim of the arrows that fly by the day. I am victorious even by the Spirit of God. Every tree that has been planted by God is rooted from my life and my destiny in Jesus' name. You keep declaring, you see your life flourishing. Hello, good evening. Your name and location. We lost that call. Wow. We're totally out of time, but let us see if we can take one or two calls before we call it a day.

0: My life is full of victory. Your life is full of victory. Our life is full of victory. The word of God is lifting us. Everything we do is blessed. We are blessed in the city, blessed in the country. We declare by the Spirit that we are a sign and a wonder by the power of the word. In Jesus' name, amen. You keep declaring. As you declare, your life is flourishing. You have that mentality that nothing is going to annoy you. You live a life of peace and joy. You wake up in the morning, before you speak to anybody, you declare, this is the day the Lord has made. I will rejoice and be glad in it. I will rejoice again and again. Nothing annoys me. And you go out, somebody is looking for you, your trouble. You say, you see yourself smiling. You will not even find any trouble on your way because you've declared, you've prayed against it. You've pushed it away. But you wake up and you're always, wondering this and that. Always start with positivity. Let's take one more call before we call a day. Hello, good evening.
1: Hello, good evening.
0: Good evening. Your name and location.
1: Hello?
0: Good evening. Your name and location.
1: My name is Ibrahim. I'm calling from Onitsha.
0: You're welcome. Go ahead and pick a number.
1: Give me 79.
0: Please tone down the volume of your radio set. Oh.
1: Okay. 79.
0: All right. What is your name again?
1: Blessing. I call for Onitsha.
0: Blessing, the Lord is saying to you in the book of 1 Peter chapter 5, verse 7. Blessing, cast all your worries on me, for I really care about you.
1: Amen.
0: All right. Go ahead and sing to the Lord. Blessing.
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0: Hallelujah. God bless
1: you. Thank you.
0: Hello, good evening. Your name and location.
2: Good evening.
0: Good evening.
2: It's our friend again. I call back again. This is Mikael again.
0: Mikael, I thought we are done.
2: Yes, I want to say this is more blessing.
0: All right, sing to the Lord.
2: Let me conclude. Number 20.
0: Yes.
2: Give me number 20.
0: Psalm 27, verse 1. Did you say you called back?
2: Yeah.
0: Why?
2: I feel like receiving more blessing.
0: No. It's unacceptable. Others are trying to call and you're calling for the second time. All right. Let's take one more call before we call it a day. 09035944777. This is our last call for today.
3: Hello?
0: Hello? Please tune down the volume of your radio set.
3: Okay. Good evening, ma.
0: Good evening. Your name and location.
3: It's Oge Chukwu calling from Umpo.
0: Oge from Umpo. You're welcome.
3: I'll pick number 38.
0: Number 38, Oge.
3: Yes.
0: The Lord is saying to you, in the book of Matthew chapter 7, verse 7. Are you with me?
3: Yes.
0: Just ask and just ask and you will receive. Matthew 7, 7.
3: Amen. Indeed, our God is faithful. Okay, so I will sing to you now.
0: Yeah, go ahead and sing.
3: You are the river that can never run dry. No matter how you fall, you can never run dry. You are the river that can never run dry.

0: Bless the Lord.
1: Hallelujah. God bless you. Have a blessed evening ahead. Bye.
0: Amen.
1: All right, we're totally out of time. This is Sapiencia Benediction, a program that brings you closer to the Lord. Don't forget what I taught you today, that you should learn to declare the word of God. Always declare the word of God. You're going out, you declare, I am coming out. My coming out is blessed and my going out is blessed. My coming in is blessed. My coming in is blessed. You have a situation around you. You don't know how to solve it. You declare, I am coming out of this situation. This situation will not have the best of me. One thing I know is that the wisdom of God is at work in me. The ministry of Destiny Helpers is at work in my life. You declare words of God. And you're doing something, someone is telling you're not going to succeed. You say, I reject failure. I reject failure in Jesus' name. By the power of the Holy Spirit, my life is full of victory. The word of God is lifting me up. Everything I do is blessed. I am blessed in the city. I am blessed in the country. I declare by the Spirit that I am a sign and a wonder. By the power of the word, you declare God's words and you see your life flourish. Okay, we've come to the end of the show. I hope you're blessed. I hope you're already empowered, because he says, indeed shall all the families of the earth be blessed, meaning that you're empowered. You are blessed. Blessed more for multiplication. You're blessed. My name still remains ADA Adamara, my Your Solid Girl on Radio. God bless you. Sapiencia Benediction will come your way, same time, same station, next week, Sunday. I love you all. Bye.

How many of you like high life? This is not high life music. This is the highest life music. The Zoe life. Our own is highest life music. Say highest life music. Eternal life is the highest life. 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Are we ready?

0: 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Very soon you will sing this song.
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1: Missing person announcement. One Reverend Clement Okoye, male of Christ Holy Church International, 66B Isiokwe Road, Inland Town, Onitsha, has reported to the Nigerian police about one missing catechist Ignatius Ojioka, male of same address, who served under him. He left the church premises to an unknown destination. He further stated that the said catechist left his two phones in his apartment and did not lock up his doors. He is 45 years old, 4.5 feet tall, fair in complexion. He speaks English and Igbo language fluently. He has no tribal marks. He is a native of Umuama village in Ndiagba in Aniri local government area of Enugu state. All efforts made to trace his whereabouts proved abortive. Hence this report. Anybody with useful information about the said catechist Ignatius Ojioka should please report to the nearest police station. Thank you.

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1: 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Maria, that's on the kitchen, but the diaphragm.
0: They don't be wanting Cosebra.

0: breakthrough is here. The grand finale. The end of the 90-day prayer march. Holy Ghost Adoration Ministry, Uke, Anambra, Nigeria, invites you to the final spiritual warfare. The end of the 90-day prayer camping crusade.
1: My children, all over the world, God of all the set you free. And I'm not even double portion is coming your way.
2: Amen.
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0: International Market, Kilometer 5, Onitsha-Were Road, Obosi. Their phone number na 0803-707-6005. Some they call them Top Choice Nick Pipes. Others, they call them Top Choice Niger Pipes. All na disable. Engineers say sabi work, na Niger Pipes, them they use, oh, Niger Pipes. The Ikenga, for electrical conduits.
1: Attention, attention, attention. This is an important public notice to all traders, shop owners, investors, and members of the general public. Sagzum Legal, solicitor to Patrick Nigerian Limited and Mr. Chikezie Okonkwo, wishes to inform the public that by the judgment of the High Court of Anambra State, delivered on the 21st of April 2026, in suit number OT-208-2018, Patshag Nigeria Limited and Mr. Chikezie Okonkwo are declared the lawful owner of the majority of the shops and plazas in Importers Zone Building Materials Market, Obunike. The court, by the said judgment, in effect, nullified all previous transactions entered into with whosoever in respect to the said shops and plazas. Members of the public are therefore strongly advised not to rent, lease, purchase, or engage in any transaction with anyone apart from Patshike Nigeria Limited and Mr. Chikezie Okonkwo. Anyone who ignores this warning does so at his or her own risk and may face legal consequences. Signed, GB Obi Esquire, Sam, Sagzam Legal.

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2: Time. The Anglican Bishop on the Niger warmly invites you to their 2026 Niger Diocesan Synod, the second session of the 33rd Synod of the Diocese on the Niger. Date from Thursday, 11th June to Sunday, 14th June 2026. Venue, St. Peter's Anglican Church, Mpor. Theme, the fear of the Lord is the beginning of wisdom. It is a call for kingdom transformation and divine awakening. Be there to experience life transforming ministration. Bishop's charge, launching of charge for the Niger Diocesan Special Projects and the University on the Niger. Come and be part of the discussions, prayers, worship, and decisions that will help shape the next chapter of this great diocese. And now, sir, Venerable John Okwemeze, the Clerical Synod Secretary, be there.
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0: 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Good evening, mommies and daddies, uncles and aunties, and everyone listening from home. 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Remember, this is where we have fun and learn. My name is Ogodike, but the kids call me Auntie Ogo. This program is proudly sponsored by Indomie Fan Club, makers of Indomie noodles, tasty, nutritious, and loved by kids everywhere. So, kids, sit back, turn up your radio, call your friends and siblings, and get ready for a fun, exciting, and inspiring time together. We'll be going for a short musical break and also get a message from our sponsors. We will be right back.
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0: 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If you are just joining us, this is Get It What program here on Radio Sapienza 95.3 FM on Nature. My name is Ogodike, but the kids call me Auntie Ogod. This program is brought to you by Indomie Fan Club. All right, we have a story. I have a story for you for tonight, and the title of my story, kids, is The Smarter Internet Explorer. So I need you to listen very carefully. For those of you that uses the internet, this story is for you. So I need you to listen very, very carefully, okay? Story. Once upon a time, there was a girl named Ada. Ada loved using her tablets. She used it to watch cartoons, play games, and learn new things. One day, while playing an online game, a message popped up. "Hi, what's your full name and home address? I'll send you a special prize. Ada was excited at first, but then she remembered what her teacher had taught her about online safety. Never share personal information with strangers online. Instead of replying, Ada showed the message to her mother. Her mother smiled and said, "You did the right thing. Not everyone online is who they said they are." A few days later, Ada received a friend request from someone she did not know. Again, she remembered the safety rules, which is, she did not accept the request and told her parents about it. Because Ada followed the online safety rules, she stayed safe while enjoying the internet. All right, kids, this is the end of this story. I hope you learned one or two things from the safety rules on what happened to Ada. Remember, kids, never share your full name, your house address, your phone numbers, your mommy phone numbers, your daddy phone numbers, or your passwords online. You do understand? Do not talk to strangers on the internet. Make sure you don't talk to strangers on the internet. And ask a parent or trusted adult before downloading anything. If you need to download something, make sure your mom is beside you or your daddy is beside you or an adult is very close to you before you can download anything from the internet. Also, tell an adult if something online makes you uncomfortable or scared. Take that phone to an elderly person or an adult close to you immediately, okay? Use strong password and keep them private. Don't share it to anybody, okay? All right, I hope you learned one or two things. Remember, what we learned from this story is that the internet is a wonderful place to learn and have fun, but being careful online helps us keep us safe. So you need to be safe out there. If you must use the internet, make sure your mommy and your daddy is beside you. Okay. All right. We'll be going for another musical break right now and also get a message from our sponsors. Do not touch the dial. If you want to touch the dial, increase the volume. We'll be right back.
1: 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I'm 92 years old. I'm 4 years old. I love Kiddies World.
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2: 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My name is Ogodike, but the kids call me Auntie Ogod. This program is brought to you by Indomie Fan Club. Okay, I have a message from our sponsors, and I need you to listen carefully or even get a paper and a pen to note down what I'm about to say, because this segment of the program will be giving out gift items to our winners. Are you ready, kids? When I say Indomie Fan Club, you say what? We are the future. Indomie Fan Club, we are the future. All right, for our Indomitable Fan Club app is more than just an app. It's a world space specially created to help children become smarter, more creative, confident, and express every single day. 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All right, so children, you remember the Children's Day celebration in the Indomie Fan Club, right? You know what happened between May 19th and May 27th, 2026. We had the biggest, happiest, and most colorful Children's Day celebration across Nigeria. And guess what? It was all about you, because the team was celebrating every child with the Indomitables. That party wasn't in just one place. It happened in Lagos, it happened in Abuja, Ogun, Anambra, Enugu, Port Harcourt, Abia, Oyo, and Osun State. That means every child got to join in the fun. And they had a lot of activities. Kids rode on exciting train ride, fed adventurers. Kids bounced high and laughed loud in giant bouncing castles. They also went on a noodles hunt. It's like a treasure game, but with the Indomie noodles. They also played all kinds of games that made them work together and cheer each other on. They showed off talent, so many talents, singing, dancing, presentation, and being superstars. And the best part of it is that they met the Indomitables Fan Club app in real life. Kids played its game, answer quizzes, and even read comics with their favorite character right there with them in that field. So remember that Children's Day celebration was all about you, your laughter child, your creativity, your bright future. And with the Indomitables, the fun never ends, okay? All right, our lesson for today is on safety. Staying safe online. Staying safe online. The internet is like a big playground where we can learn, play games, and talk to friends. What did I say? The internet is like a big playground where we can learn, play games, and talk to friends. But just like in a real playground, we need to follow rules to stay safe. Do you understand? So being careful online helps us to protect ourselves and others. and it shows respect, honesty, and kindness, just like the story I told you about Ada. So when we make smart choices like keeping our information private, treating people kindly, and asking adults for help when something feels wrong, we make the online world a safe and happy place for everyone. So there are safety guidelines. So listen, number one is respect privacy. Just like you wouldn't share a friend's secret, so don't share your personal information like your home address, your school address online, okay? Respecting privacy shows care for yourself and others. Number two is being honest. Always tell the truth online. Pretending to be someone else or lying can hurt people and damage trust. Number three is show kindness. Words online can be powerful. Use them to encourage, not to bully, okay? Kindness makes the internet a safer place for everyone. The fourth one is seek help. If something feels wrong or scary online, tell a trusted adult, maybe mommy or daddy. Courage means asking for help when you need it, all right? The fifth one is balance screen time. Spending too much time online can take away your real life phone, okay? Balance shows wisdom. So also enjoy, while enjoying the internet, play outside, read, and connect with your family members, all right? Lastly is avoid strangers, just like in real life. Don't allow anyone, not even online people, to influence you, okay? Don't talk to strangers or accept gifts from them. Stay safe always, okay? All right, the time you have been waiting for is right now. The phone numbers are 09035944777 or 08130327285. Take that again, 09035944777 or 08130327285. All right, welcome to the Indomie Fan Club Radio Quiz. Number one question is, which animal need the least of sleep each day? Which animal need the least of sleep each day? Hello? Uh-oh, we lost the call. Hello? Hello? Hello, can you hear me?
0: Yes.
2: Oh,
0: yes.
2: You are very close to your radio set. You can switch it off or move away from it, then we'll go. Okay, what is your name? Tell me your name and where you're calling from.
0: I'm coming from Onitsha.
2: You are what?
0: I'm coming from Onitsha.
2: Your name is what?
0: Ifechukwu,
2: have you won a prize before?
0: No.
2: Okay, tell us the answer. You had my question, right?
0: Yes.
2: What is the answer? Which animal need the least of sleep each day? Hello? Please, if you don't know the answer, don't call. Okay, so you allow others to call in and win their prizes. 09035944777. 09035944777.

0: Hello.
1: Hello, good evening.
0: Good evening. Your name and where you're calling from?
1: I'm Ugochi. I'm calling from Onitsha.
0: Ugochi. Okay.
1: Yes.
0: Go ahead. Which
1: My answer is bullfrog.
0: No. The answer is wrong. The correct answer is elephant. Number two question. The number one has been answered. The answer is what? Elephant. Number two question. What year was Indomie Fan Club born? What year was Indomie Fan Club born?

0: Hello.
1: Hello, tell us your name and where you're calling from. You move away from your radio set, okay?
0: My name is Precious. I'm coming from Asaba.
1: Precious. Please move away from your radio set or you switched it off. Then you answer the question. When was Indomie Fan Club born?
0: 2015.
1: Oh. You're too far. Is that your final answer?
0: 2002.
1: No.
0: 2019.
1: No, you are guessing. The answer is 2005. You guys, you people don't listen. We normally say these things here every day. Okay, number three question is, what is the process by which a caterpillar becomes a butterfly? What is the process by which a caterpillar becomes a butterfly? Let me take that again. What is the process by which a caterpillar becomes a butterfly? Hello?
0: Hello?
1: Tell us your name and where you're calling from.
2: Hello?
1: Hello, tell us your name and where you're calling from.
2: My name is Okechukwu Chiedozie.
1: Okechukwu?
2: Yes.
1: Go ahead with the answer.
2: The answer is metaphorically.
1: Again?
2: Metamorphosis.
1: I heard your mommy or your daddy telling you the answer. Okechukwu Chiedozie, you've won yourself a gift from Indomie. Okay. What was the last week theme? Our lesson last week, what was the theme? If you know you joined our lesson last week Sunday, what was our theme? What was our theme? What was our topic, our lesson for that day, for last week? Who can tell me that? 09035 944 777. We have a caller. Hello, your name and where you're calling from. I'm hearing your voice from the background. Sorry. Hello. Hello, can you hear me?
3: Hello.
1: Hello, tell me your name and where you're calling from.
3: My name is Akuma Misoma Shuku.
1: No, Misoma, you've answered a lot of times. Allow others to join, okay? Thank you. Hello.
4: Hello.
1: Move away from your radio set.
4: Hello.
1: Go ahead.
4: What is your question?
1: What was our lesson, the topic of our lesson last week? You are not listening and you cannot call and start asking us the question. My question is, what was our lesson, the topic of our lesson last week? That is my question. Hello? Hello?
5: Hello.
1: Tell us your name and where you're calling from.
5: My name is Olembulem Lucia.
1: Your name is what? Speak out.
5: Olembulem Lucia Kikachuku.
1: I can't get that name. I did not get that name. Speak out. Your name is what?
5: Lucia. Yes.
1: Okay, what was our topic last week?
5: Silencing.
1: Eh?
5: Resilencing.
1: What did you say? I can't hear you. I didn't want
5: to. Resilience.
1: Rest. You are correct.
5: Resilience.
1: Eh?
5: Resilience.
1: I don't get what you said. If you are saying rest, that our topic last week was on rest. We discussed about rest. If that is what you said, that means you've won a prize from Indomie. All right, my second to the last question is, which blood type is known as the universal donor? Which blood type is known as the universal donor? Hello? Hello?
6: Hello? Good evening, ma.
1: Good evening. Can you give your child the phone so that we can speak to him or her?
6: My name is
1: Samuel. Samuel Chizaram.
6: Sunday Chizaram.
1: Okay. Which blood type is known as the universal donor?
6: Group B.
1: Eh?
6: Group O.
1: O what?
6: Group O.
1: O what? Sunday, you are correct, but the correct answer, the full answer is O negative. So you've won yourself a gift from Indomie. The sum of the angles in a quadrilateral is what?

0: My name is Chinonso.
1: Chinonso. Okay.
0: Yes.
1: Chinonso, what is the sum of the angles in a quadrilateral?
0: On.
1: Eh?
0: On.
1: O?
0: Con.
1: Is that your final answer?
0: Yes.
1: Okay, you are wrong. The answer is 360 degrees. All right, my final question for tonight is, how long has Indomie Fan Club been celebrating Children's Day in Nigeria? How long has Indomie Fan Club been celebrating Children's Day in Nigeria? That's our last question for tonight. Hello.
0: Hello.
1: Tell us your name and where you're calling from.
0: My name is Okorie.
1: Okorie.
0: G.
1: Okorie, okay. So tell us the answer.
0: What is the question, please?
1: How long has Indomie Fan Club been celebrating Children's Day in Nigeria? How long? The answer is 21 years. You people are not listening. Let me give you one final grace. What is the theme of 2026 Children's Day celebration? I need more people to get this question. What is the theme of 2026 Children's Day celebration? Hello.
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2: Hello?
1: All right. The theme was celebrating every child with the Indomie tables. 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All right, and that brings us to the end of today's episode of Indomie Fan Club Radio House Show on 95.3 FM Onitsha. 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For any other inquiries, text me, only text messages only, on 0706703948. Special announcement, please, parents, when coming, come with your children. Don't come alone. I will not give you any gift without the child, okay? And this program is from 4 years to 10 years. It's not for secondary school. Our gift is not meant for secondary school children. Please understand with us. And always come with your children. We have days of pickup, which is Saturdays and Sundays, and the time is 9:30 a.m. Please, if you are staying outside Onitsha, always send me. Don't tell me to send you money. I don't have money to send to you. Indomie does not give me any money. What they give me is gift to give out to you people. So if you know that you are staying outside Onitsha or outside Anambra State, that you cannot make it, please join us online. Thank you so much, and do have a good night rest.

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0: Ladies and gentlemen, this is officially welcoming you to the opening match of the Radio Broadcast Champions League between the defending champions, Sapiencia 95.3 FM, and another radio station, 72.5 FM, with 35,000 capacity stadium filled to its brim. Okay, the whistle blows. As afternoon gbege of 72.5 FM, another radio station makes a tactical withdrawal from the giant strikes of Sapiencia fan zone. Afternoon gbege pushes the ball to the goalkeeper, and the goalkeeper spotting jersey number one, who pulls the ball out. Oh, what a poor pull out there. What a poor reach. And I'm telling you, poor signal there from 75.2 FM. And Sapiencia reggae splash pulls the ball down. Pulls the ball down for Sapiencia Express. Sapiencia Express now moves on. Mesmerizing with the ball. A clear signal there. An easy chest trap there by Sapiencia Express. And he passes the ball to Traffic News and Entertainment Football. Wow! A long pass and a nice reach out there. Traffic News moves on. On and on to the captains. Captain spotting jersey number 9. Sapiencia fan zone. Moving on. Dribbling. Mesmerizing with the ball. Beats his man. Beats the defense squad hitman. Nawao putting jersey. Jersey number 3. Up 72.5 FM. An infringement there. The referee calls for a free kick. Morning Express makes a move to the left. Passes the ball to fan zone spotting jersey number 9, who now dribbles his man. Beats number 1. Number 2. A banana shot there. It's a goal! It's a goal there! Goal number 3 for 95.3 Sapiencia Radio. Oh my goodness, what an intimidation and humiliation by the defending champion Sapiencia Radio 95.3. 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
1: This world is not my home. I'm just a passing through.
2: Glorious exit. The family of late Chief Pius Obucheta Osakwe of Umuechem Village Umuoji in Idemili North local government area of Anambra State announced the death of Madam Chidi Thi Osakwe Asa Adife ni Okaneme burial arrangement Thursday 11th June 2026 vigil mass at her husband's compound in Umuechem Village Umuoji. Friday 12th June 2026 burial mass at Regina Cheli Catholic Church Mbagu Umuoji. Interment follows at her compound. Sunday 11th June 2026 Thanksgiving mass at Regina Cheli Catholic Church Mbagu Umuoji. Signed Chief Dr. Chijioke Osakwe, Chief Engineer Amechi Osakwe and Chief Ike Osakwe for the family.
3: Missing person announcement. One Reverend Clement Okoye, male of Christ Holy Church International, 66B Isiokwe Road, Inland Town, Onitsha, has reported to the Nigerian police about one missing catechist Ignatius Ojioka, male of same address, who served under him. He left the church premises to an unknown destination. He further stated that the said catechist left his two phones in his apartment and did not lock up his doors. He is 45 years old, 4.5 feet tall, fair in complexion. He speaks English and Igbo language fluently. He has no tribal marks. He is a native of Umuama Village in Ndiagba in Aniri local government area of Enugu State. All efforts made to trace his whereabouts proved abortive. Hence this report. Anybody with useful information about the said catechist Ignatius Ojioka should please report to the nearest police station. Thank you.
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1: A reading from Deuteronomy chapter 8, verse 2 to 3, then 14b to 16a. Moses spoke to the people, saying, "You shall remember all the way which the Lord your God has led you these 40 years in the wilderness, that he might humble you, testing you to know what was in your heart, whether you would keep his commandments or not. And he humbled you and let you hunger and fed you with manna, which you did not know, nor did your fathers know, that he might make you know that man does not live by bread alone, but that man lives by everything that proceeds out of the mouth of the Lord. And you shall remember the Lord your God, who brought you out of the land of Egypt, out of the house of bondage, who led you through the great and terrible wilderness with its fiery serpents and scorpions and thirsty ground where there was no water, who brought you water out of the flinty rock, who fed you in the wilderness with manna which your fathers did not know." The word of the Lord.

0: 16 to verse 17. Brethren, the cup of blessing which we bless, is it not a participation in the blood of Christ? The bread which we break, is it not a participation in the body of Christ? Because there is one bread, we who are many are one body, for we all partake of one bread. The word of the Lord.
1: A reading from the Holy Gospel according to St. John, chapter 6, verse 51 to 58. At that time, Jesus said to the crowds of the Jews, "I am the living bread which came down from heaven. If anyone eats of this bread, he will live forever. And the bread which I shall give for the life of the world is my flesh." The Jews then disputed among themselves, saying, "How can this man give us his flesh to eat?" So Jesus said to them, "Truly, truly, I say to you, unless you eat the flesh of the Son of Man and drink his blood, you have no life in you. He who eats my flesh and drinks my blood has eternal life, and I will raise him up at the last day. For my flesh is food indeed, and my blood is drink indeed. He who eats my flesh and drinks my blood abides in me, and I in him. As the living Father sent me, and I live because of the Father, so he who eats me will live because of me. This is the bread which came down from heaven, not such as the fathers ate and died. He who eats this bread will live forever." The Gospel of the Lord.
2: Beloved in Christ, today the Church celebrates the solemnity of the body and blood of Christ. It is the celebration of the greatest gift Jesus Christ left for his Church. It is a celebration that reminds us of Jesus Christ's real presence in the Eucharist. Above all, it is the celebration of love between God and man. There are so many things we can say about the celebration of today, but I will want us to concentrate on these for want of time. Today's celebration is a celebration of the greatest gift Jesus Christ has left for his Church. If we take our minds back to what happened at the upper room more than 2,000 years ago, we will have no problem believing the celebration of today as the celebration of God's greatest gift to his Church. While they were at supper, Jesus took bread and gave thanks. He broke it and gave it to his disciples and said, "Take this, all of you, and eat, for this is my body." In the same way, he took the cup filled with wine and did the same, and then he said, "Do this in memory of me." You can see this in Luke chapter 22, verse 19. This means that whenever we celebrate the Eucharist, the Mass, we are keeping to the commandment of Jesus. That is exactly what we are doing. In reminding us of the real presence of Jesus Christ in the Eucharist, the celebration of today takes our mind back to the words of our Lord Jesus Christ, that he would not leave us orphans, that he will be with us till the end of time, according to Matthew chapter 28, verse 20. This is to say that in the Eucharist, more than in any other place, we see the presence of Jesus Christ in a special way. He is there in all the tabernacles in our churches all over the world. He is there in us whenever we receive him at Holy Communion. Jesus left us a gift of his body and blood out of his undying love for us human beings. The amazing thing is that he left this gift at a time we did not deserve it. Everything he did that we might have life and have it to the full, as he said in John chapter 10, verse 10. He spared nothing in giving us that life. As our body needs material food for its sustenance, our soul needs spiritual food for its sustenance also. That spiritual food is the body and blood of our Lord Jesus Christ. John chapter 6, verse 53 says that unless we eat the body of Christ and drink his blood, we may not have life within us. The life being talked about here is the spiritual life. It is the only thing we have when our physical life is gone. Over the ages, many people have doubted the real presence of Jesus in the Eucharist. The presence of Jesus in the Holy Communion we take. The presence of Jesus in the Blessed Sacrament. Inasmuch as it may be very difficult for some people, it is real. I say it may be very difficult for some people because after the consecration of the bread and wine, we do not see the change physically, but the matters have changed. To help us believe, God at various points in history and at different parts of the world has allowed visible miracles of the Eucharist, which have been proven to be true. In 1263, for instance, a priest from Prague was on his way to Rome. He was in doubt of his vocation and even the mass he was celebrating. He was praying that God would strengthen his faith. On his way to Rome, he stopped at Bolsena while celebrating mass. As he raised the consecrated host, it turned into flesh and blood began to drip from it. Many people saw it, and many still go to Bolsena to see the corporal. A small white cloth spread on the altar during the mass, that is what is called the corporal, and that was stained by the blood. The stained corporal can still be seen today in the Basilica of Orvieto, where it has been preserved. It was this that made Pope Urban IV to institute the Feast of the Body and Blood of Jesus Christ that we celebrate today. In response to the Pope's request, St. Thomas Aquinas composed the two hymns we use at benediction today, the Tantum Ego and the O Salutaris. Tantum Ego and O Salutaris. You can get the English translations or even one in your local language to appreciate the mystery of the body and blood of Jesus Christ. Another miracle that I want to share with you today is that at Lanciano. A monk who also was in doubt of his vocation was celebrating Mass when the host turned into real visible flesh and wine into real blood. Although this happened many years ago, the flesh has been preserved in a monstrance and the blood in a glass chalice that is exposed every day. The blood has congealed now into 5 visible particles. A medical test was conducted in 1971 and another in 1981, and they showed that the flesh is a myocardium. Myocardium, that is a heart muscular tissue, and a blood group, AB. The lab test also discovered that there is no preservative used. It is just a miracle and still there for all to see. I was privileged to have seen the 2 miracles during my sojourn in Italy. There are so many other Eucharistic miracles which we may not present now for want of time. However, the greatest miracle is you allowing the body and blood of Jesus Christ you take every day at Mass to transform you into that which you eat. The transformation is into whatever that is good, into whatever that is Christ-like, into whatever that is lovely. The Holy Communion, which is the body and blood of our Lord Jesus Christ, which we receive, should help us consolidate our horizontal as well as our vertical relationships. The vertical relationship is our relationship with our God. The horizontal relationship is our relationship with our neighbors. We cannot really say that we are relating well with God if we cannot relate well with our brothers and sisters, if we cannot relate well with our neighbors. St. John made it clear when he said that we cannot claim that we love God when we cannot love one another. My dear friends, May the celebration of today, which we have said is a celebration of love, as one of the miracles showed that the flesh is actually that of the heart tissue, a symbol of Christ's love, help us to love one another as Jesus Christ has loved us. May it take away hatred, unnecessary competition, wars and conflicts, bickering and every other evil through Christ our Lord. Amen. And to you, my dear friends, may the blessings of Almighty God, the Father, the Son, and the Holy Spirit come down upon you and your loved ones, and with you remain forever. Amen. Peace be with you.
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I am Mark Davis. Welcome to the program Crossroads. Crossroads is a program for people who are at a crossroads. What are you dealing with? 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Also, please, when you call, you are free to keep yourself anonymous. So, if you don't want to tell us your name, no problem. Just say, I'm calling from Onitsha, and then you go straight on. Try to keep your talk to 2 minutes so that other people can also have the opportunity to call. Please, when you call, you are calling because you have a crossroad situation. Do not call because somebody said something and you want to give your opinion.

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Do not call because somebody said something and you want to give your opinion. Okay, just before I give you the number, please, this is an English program. If you're calling, you're calling because you can express yourself in English or at least in Pidgin. Okay, the number to call is 090-3-9-4-4-7-7-7. I'll take that one more time. 090-3-5-9-4-4-7-7-7. The next number I'm going to give you is for messages only, SMS or text messages. The number for messages only is 080-29-37-5317. Is Crossroads on Radio Sapientia. The calls are coming in. Let's start. Hello, good evening. Hello. Hello, good evening. Hello, good evening. Wow.

0: Hello.
1: Good evening, McDavid.
0: Yeah, good evening.
1: Yeah, I'm calling from Onitsha. Please, just somewhere last time, I think 2 weeks or a week now, you give me, I asked you about whether my son will do CS services and all that thing.
0: Where your son will do what?
1: Computer something.
0: Okay.
1: Later, yeah. You directed, I say he will just

0: I give him the number, then he sent the test, the school, to him.
1: Well, see, Oga, let's not spend all of the time on radio. If you had contacted me about your son, he needed help with finding out where to study tech, and he wrote, what your son should be doing at this moment is he should be the one writing to me to give me feedback so that we can use the program for serious crossroads situation. Thank you, and do have yourself a great evening.

0: Hello. Hello.
1: Mark Davis. Good evening.
0: Good evening. Wow. Don't know why calls will come in and in a moment they will just get cut off. These things happen sometimes, but you know, you keep trying. But you can also send a message. You can also send a message to 080-29-37-53-17. You can send an SMS or WhatsApp message. I'll give the number over again. Hello, good evening. Hello?

0: Hello?
1: Hello? Hello, sir. Good evening, sir.
0: Yeah, good evening.
1: I'm calling from Freddy. My name is Ogechukwu.
0: Okay.
1: My problem is this. I'm finding it difficult to be in a relationship. I don't know, at least not that I'm a bad guy. I've approached to so many ladies, but after approaching the person will just quit me. I cannot be able to explain what I did to the person, sir. As I am now, I'm totally confused, and I don't know what to do.
0: Yeah, well, relationship issues are issues that will be difficult for anyone to give an all-fit answer to a particular case. Nonetheless, let me ask you a couple of questions, brother.
1: Okay.
0: You live in Onitsha, right?
1: Yes, I live in Fiji.
0: And what do you do for a living?
1: I'm a trader. I trade on motors, papers, and lubricants.
0: Okay, give me a rough idea of your age.
1: Okay, so I'm 35, but if you look me physically, you think I'm 30.
0: Okay, so you are blessed with a young-looking physique. All right, and you say you get into a relationship with a woman, and after some time, the person will just leave you.
1: For start now, I will see a lady. I and she will be talking very well. But immediately I open up to that person for relationship, the person will just act as I provoke her or I did her something wrong.
0: Okay. Yeah, well, at 35, I know how serious you may want to be in a relationship that will eventually lead to marriage, and it hurts when you try to get into a relationship with someone and the person gets, you know, kind of not cool with her response. What I would tell you to do is this. I think it's a serious affair for you because you really want to move on. You know, you want to have a partner. What you would do is, me and you, we will talk, okay?
1: Okay, sir.
0: We cannot say everything on radio, and it will take a lot of time. But I will need to ask you questions like, give me your first meeting with the first three women you met, their reactions, what you said, based on all of this information. And also asking you questions like, what did they expect from you? What did they say they want from a man? Those kind of questions will give me answers to what you are going through, okay?

0: Okay, sir.
1: All right, so what you're going to do is the number I've been announcing for text messages, each time I announce it again, pick it up and send a message to me via WhatsApp expressing yourself well so that I will know who is writing, okay?
0: Okay, sir.
1: All right, God bless you. This one says, good evening, Mark. I feel ashamed writing this message to you, but I know that you will be able to advise me on what to do. I have been married for 3 years now. We have one child, but my wife urinates on the bed. It was not difficult to discover this because we sleep on the same bed, even though she tried to hide it by placing things on top of her portion. We have spoken about it, and we are just confused. There was a woman who advised us to take a particular I think this is leaf you are trying to write. Maybe a particular leaf. I'm not sure what you mean by LF. She took it and sometimes she will still urinate on the bed. What can be done about this? It's sad to start with. It's sad that a woman will be married and she is still urinating on the bed. But, brother, I just want to say, it is not your wife's fault. And she is not the only one. There are many adults, men and women, who are urinating on the bed because of one condition or another. Because I am not a doctor, I cannot go deep into talking about something that needs medical authority. So I am only speaking as a lay person. If after a couple of years of marriage, it is discovered that your wife is urinating on the bed, I think the thing you should do is not for one woman to tell you to take one particular leaf. That is a serious medical problem that can even cause embarrassment. Imagine your wife traveling to visit some family member and they kept her in the guest room. And the next morning she has urinated on the bed. It is something that if it is happening to anybody who is an adult, it's not just something you see some woman to prescribe some leaf for you. It's a medical condition. And there is no shame in these things. Different things happen to different people and they cannot control it. So what your wife should do is speak to a doctor. Speak to a doctor. This is not the first time we have heard a case of an adult urinating on the bed on this program. And we give the same advice. Anything could be wrong. You know, she may have a small bladder and there is poor communication between her bladder and her brain. So when her bladder is filled up at night, there is communication to the brain, because when we feel like easing ourselves, it is our brain that communicates to us and we wake up. But when there is poor communication from that place, urinary area to the brain, when it fills up, the person will still be sleeping and it will spill out. It could be an infection. Now, some infections in our body, we do not even know we have them. They are just there, destroying us slowly. And that's why people are advised to do certain checks at certain time or certain times, you know. So, is your wife also taking alcohol? Because that's another issue that can

happen to someone who is not, let me use the word strong-brained, who takes alcohol, and the alcohol makes the person to sleep deeply, such that even when the person's bladder is filled up, the person is in deep sleep, and so the person passes it on the bed. So what your woman should do is speak to a doctor. I am not a doctor, but I'll be here in the office at Radio Sapientia on Wednesday. I'll hold consultations on general issues on Wednesday here at Sapientia from 10 o'clock till 12 o'clock. So whatever that crossroads situation is, you can come around and we have a talk, okay? So but my advice is, if you are far away from Onitsha, speak to the nearest doctor. Speak to a doctor where you are. Let your wife go speak to a doctor, better still, and say, this is what is happening to me. Diagnosis will be carried out, and she will be guided on what to do. Now, on her own part, what I know one or two people do is she can set a kind of alarm. If she's going to bed, put Sumonica, we call it touch phone or button phone, you know, these small phones we were using before. Set the alarm on vibrate. Maybe every 3 hours. Then she goes to bed. Maybe after 3 hours, that thing will vibrate and she will go and ease herself, because it can be very embarrassing for an adult to be urinating on the bed. Even if you live alone and you go to bed and the next day you wake up and you have urinated, it feels bad. It gives a bad feeling. So, if it's happening to you, don't wait. Don't go traditional. Speak to a doctor and you'll be fine. It's Crossroads on Radio Sapientia, 95.3 FM Onitsha. I am Mark Davis.

0: Good evening.
1: Hello, good evening. My name is Frank, calling from Edo State.
0: Welcome.
1: So my whole case is like this. I marry my woman from OND. So after the marriage, we have
0: Frank. I am just being patient with you. Usually when people call my show and they leave their radio loud, I just cut them off. I'm just being patient with you. Turn off your radio.
1: Sorry. So after that, we have two issues. So we now talk of she need to go back to her education because she was OND before I married her. So after she go back to HED, she finish for 3 years, direct entry for Ekpoma. She finished. So after that, we have another issue again, making 3 children. So after she now finish everything, do her... Hello?
0: I'm listening.
1: So after she now finish everything, do an NYSC, finish. So the mother tell her that her daughter should leave the marriage. So because I did not go to school, because me I be tailor by profession. So I'm a fashion designer. So she tell her daughter say I did not go to school. So after 3 children, so the daughter should leave the marriage. So the daughter should leave me. So since then I be begging the woman and everything. So now where I don't suffer, follow you where you don't go school finish. So now your mother say you no marry me again. So I beg her, carry people, join body, beg her. Her mother refuse. She herself, she refuse. So since then, over 3 years now, I just day lowly. So I don't know what you, any woman you feel give me so that I need to, because I'm still looking young. I need to go.
0: I don't have women to give to people. Oh. You don't even know whether I'm looking for some for myself.
1: No, I know already you don't marry now.
0: So, your situation... I don't know whether the thing you are telling me just because you want to marry another woman.
1: No, the woman don't leave my house for over 3 years now. I'll be just day lonely. So I'll be trying order me to marry a woman better. You know, say women of nowadays.
0: Yeah, but why are you telling us? Why are you telling us? That's what I want to know.
1: No, I just, if you give me any advice or what to do.
0: Okay, but let me understand a few things. If I understand your story, you met a girl when she was doing her OND. You got married to her. You've gotten 3 children. She went further with her education and she got something else. Is it HND, you said? So after she got HND and you people have gotten 3 children, the mother said her level is not the same level with you, a tailor. She should leave you. Am I correct?
1: Yes, exactly.
0: And so she left with your 3 children?
1: She left my 3 children. She stayed with her.
0: Okay. Do you send child support for those children?
1: Yes. After me and my children, we were a good relationship. So later, she get angry, say the children should not come to me, say I should leave the children. So now she don't get what she did do after her school. She don't teach for secondary school. So you say I should not come here, and the children should not go. Our kids, they are still too small. Say they, I should not come close to them. She carry everything along. So
0: okay.
1: The children should not come near me again.
0: Okay. Did the family give you back the bride price?
1: No. I refuse to collect the bride price because they are still my kids. Because if I collect the bride price, I will not have the children are not mine again. So I refuse to collect the bride price.
0: Well, I don't dabble into traditional things because we have so many traditional beliefs in this, our country. But be it as it may, you know that we recognize 3 kinds of marriages. The traditional, the church, and the court.
1: Normal tradition.
0: Cool down. Let me speak, sir. Oh?
1: Okay.
0: So you did traditional marriage. And in many cultures in Nigeria, I know, for a marriage to be concluded, that bride price must be given back. That is the traditional way of saying, okay, we agree that two of you are not together anymore. And if that bride price is given back, you have access to your children because they are still your children. The thing is that a lot of people are ignorant about a lot of things. And, you know, a lot of things go wrong. Because even the government laws, they guide our traditions. You cannot have your children from a marriage you did traditionally. And a woman takes away your kids. And you are believing that if they give back your bride price, the kids will not be yours. That's I don't know which better word I can use than the one that is in my head. So all in all, my brother, I don't know how to come in. If they gave you the bride price and you did not accept, in many African cultures, I can only but say you are not divorced traditionally because your bride price is still with them. And in that case, from the background I'm coming from, I would think if you are marrying another woman, you are going against some kind of moral law. What that's my honest talk to you. So put your people together, your family members, a few of them, go to the family of that woman, and if things are to be fixed, let the things be fixed. If things are to be dissolved, let things be dissolved properly. Okay?
1: Okay, sir.
0: But also, I think it's a very wicked act for you to train a young girl in school. And then, you know, you have children with her, and her mother tells her, you cannot stay with this guy. He's not your level anymore. And the girl herself believes and leaves. It means the girl was with you.
1: She believed her mother. You know, Muslim people marry from Christian family to marry from Muslim family.
0: Well, I don't want to dabble into religion. I'm talking about your woman and her mother. For a mother to even think that way, I would be scared of such a mother-in-law. And for your own woman to listen to her mother and accept this kind of proposal, I think there was really no love from the very beginning. But I cannot draw a final conclusion because in every story,

0: 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The phone for messages, I'll give you the number one more time. It's the same number you can use to make inquiries. The number is 080-2937-5317. Hello.
1: Hello. 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
0: I had to cut the last call because I like people to respect rules. This program is from 10 o'clock till 12 o'clock because it is believed that this is a program for adults. At the beginning of every program, I will say, please, when you call, tune down your radio or turn it off. It's not about Mac Davis. It's not about Sapientia. That is the rule for every radio station. When you call in, you tune down your radio or you turn it off. I say it always. So when you call and I hear that sound, I will not tell you again. I will just cut you. The most you will do is to refer to me as rude and harsh. But anybody who has sense and is listening to us will understand that I said it at the beginning and you are going against the rules.

this message says, good evening, sir. Please, I need the contact of a doctor that will treat me staff. I just read it the same way it is written. As a matter of fact, any doctor can treat you of Staphylococcus aureus. It's not a special doctor. You didn't write where you are. You may be in Onitsha, you may be in Delta, you may be in Edo, Kogi. So any good doctor can treat you staff. The only thing is when people are suffering from Staphylococcus and other infections, they don't go to see doctors. They are looking at that maybe 1,000 or 2,000, which they will pay for consultation fee, and they feel like it's too much. Let me just go to chemist. So wherever you are, go speak to a doctor. I don't know if you're a man or a woman. You didn't write your introduction, and you didn't even write where you are writing from. But I'll advise you, wherever you are, go speak to a doctor. Just tell him, these are the symptoms, because how do you even know you're having staph? Sometimes someone will have an infection and the person will just conclude that it is staph. You may be having secretions coming from your vagina or from your penis. You may be having itches around your penis area or area around your vagina, and you just conclude that it is staph. No. If you speak to a doctor and the doctor ask you certain questions, he will have an idea of what you are suffering from and know which tests to recommend. You know, when you guys go to the lab directly, the lab man, his job is to do laboratory tests. So he simply tells you a couple of tests to do. You do. You pay his money and you move on. You may go show a doctor who will make a prescription. But when you speak to a doctor first, he will know which test you should do. And if you do those tests and it is staph, he will know how to advise you to take your medicines. We make a lot of mistakes in our lives. As soon as somebody is having some uncomfortable feeling around the penis or the vagina, it is easy to just conclude it is staph. But you know, around our penis and vagina area, there are so many different infections. Infection is not only bacteria. It can be virus. It can be yeast. Fungus, you know. So always speak to a doctor, please. All right. But by the way, on Wednesday, I'll be here at Radio Sapientia from 10 o'clock till 12 o'clock. A situation like yours, Staphylococcus.

I am not a doctor, but I work with volunteers who are medical doctors. So on Wednesday, I'll be here at Sapientia from 10 to 12. You can come around and ask for Mark Davis.

0: Okay, this one says, good evening, sir. Please, I'm having challenges of numbness. One side of my leg hardly feels sensation. And I've spent about 200K. No positive results. Please, can this situation have solutions or my end of world? Please help me. It's not your end of world, as you wrote. You say you're having numbness one side of your leg. You hardly feel any sensation, and you have spent about 200K and no positive result. Well, you will need to spend some little more money, friend. You need to spend some little more money. And how will you spend this money? You will spend that money on transport and consultation fee. And you will speak to a medical expert who will strive to understand your health history, how it started, who you spoke to, what prescription you were given. How is the situation now? A medical expert has to listen to you and understand what you have gone through such that you even spend 200K. And then from that point, you will be properly guided. You know, this is media. And when we work with people, we work with people who are the best in their fields. Because it's got to do with proper advice to the human person. And when it comes to health, it's not something we joke with, especially when you are feeling numbness. You don't have any sensation on one part of your body. It's not just something you buy random medicines and meet random people. Speak to professionals. And so if you can make it to Sapientia on Wednesday, I'll be on seat. And I'll lead you to one of our volunteers. We will be able to trace out what is wrong with you and guide you properly. I wish you the very best, my friend. All right, we'll see who is next on the line. Hello, good evening.
1: Hello, good evening, David. I'm Chukwuka calling from Abagana.
0: Okay.
1: I've got you that I'm a blind man. I was looking for a life partner. He sent me to send my number, which I did. And then I've long with any message from you.
0: I don't remember how long ago you called, but then you have called again. And the truth is, I'm really very slow in connecting people now because of past experiences, my brother. But be it as it may, you have just spoken on radio now. What I'll advise you to do is find someone to help send your number to the number I have been announcing for text messages. I'll ask you a few questions now anyway before you go. Anybody who is interested in you will get in touch with me, and I will do a lot of scrutiny before I even give the person your number. Do you understand me, sir?
1: Understand. But at the moment now, I don't have anybody who help me because I don't have anybody on my side now.
0: All right.
1: I don't know if I will do it later.
0: Yeah, you can do
1: the number.
0: You can do that later. I mean, even if it's not tonight, I announce my number even in the daytime on Saturdays, 5 o'clock, Wednesdays. Somehow you will get it, but I cannot allow you announce your number on radio, okay?
1: Okay. Which means I should wait on Saturday to get your number.
0: Well, if you were with somebody right now, the person would have simply copied it while I announce it on radio. But I think my number is not a difficult number to get. By the time you speak to 4 or 5 people who listen to Sapientia at that you are back, and somebody will have the number I use for public shows.
1: What I'm going to do is that with this number you have been calling, I will look for somebody that will send text message maybe tomorrow or next.
0: That is what I said. I said the number for messages. Get somebody to copy it out, and then you send a message to me tomorrow with your number. And anybody who has listened to you and feels you can start up something will get in touch with me, and I will scrutinize the person before giving the person your number.
1: Okay, I will do that tomorrow. Thank you, sir.
0: All right.

right, this one says, good evening, Mac Davis. I've been dating this girl since she was in 100th level at the university. I bought things for her, and I've been taking care of her. Even though I am not the one paying her school fees, I've been supporting her heavily. And lots of things in the room she is using was bought by me. Oh boy, these are abbreviations, plenty. You said, okay, recently she started dating another guy because maybe the guy has a car. I am so annoyed and want to collect the things I bought for her. I'm just confused. I think I'm also a bit confused. You have been dating this girl since she was in her 100th level. You say you are not the one paying her school fees, but you know you have been supporting her heavily. You are the ones who bought the things in the room she is using. I don't know the kind of things that are inside, but maybe if you are a big boy and you wanted your girlfriend to be happy, you will buy a fine rug, a good mattress, maybe a gas cooker, a small fridge. You know, those, that kind of thing for a student. So maybe those are the kind of things you are talking about. And you said you bought these things, and recently the girl started dating another guy, and you are so angry about it, and you feel like going to collect all the things you bought for her, and that you are very confused. You don't have to be confused. There's one thing we have to learn about women. Girls. You see, if you are having an affair with a girl or a woman, and that affair is not marriage, if a girl is not your wife, if she is girlfriend, whatever you want to spend on her, spend it because as of that time you are friends. You know, you are good with each other. Let me use the word good because I cannot use the word love. Now, if you have this kind of friendship with a girl, she's not your wife. Even if you do what husband and wife do, she is still just a girlfriend. So if you want to spend money on that girl, spend money that you can lose. For example, if you want to buy her a car, you are buying her a car because you are such a big guy. You have so many millions. You can buy a girl a car for $3 million and she leaves you for another man and you will not be bothered. Whatever money you are spending on a girl, spend it because you can spare that money, not because you want her to love you extra or to stay with you. You can never use money to make a woman stay with you. You can never buy things for a woman and think because you are buying these things, she will stay with you. If she meets a guy she loves, she will move. If she meets a guy she does not love, but the guy has more money than you, she will move. So for you to be confused because you loved this girl, you bought things for her, but now she has started a relationship with another man, and you are thinking of going to take back the things you bought for her, it will look kind of childish, my friend. It will look kind of childish. If you can sacrifice those things, sacrifice them. And then learn from today to understand that if a girl is not your wife, whatever you are buying for her, whether you are even sponsoring her in the university, that's a risk. That's a risk. Because I'm
our sisters. If they come across a guy they love more than you, to your face, they will tell you that that thing you did, are you the only one who has done it? So in your own situation, well, you supported this girl in school, you bought things for her, now she's dating another man, you are confused, you are so angry, you want to go and take back the things you bought for her. No, you gave her those things as a gift. You gave her those things as a gift. So, even if she offends you, a gift is something you have already given away. And so, oh boy, accept your fate and just know that you made a mistake to spend so much on a woman who is not your wife. And let this be a lesson for you. There's a limit. You will spend money on a woman who is not your wife.

Okay, I got messages coming in. This one says, good evening. I'm writing from Awada. A guy want to marry me. I don't know whether I will born. I'm afraid. Okay, well, you don't know if you will give birth. You are afraid. Now you say, good evening. I'm writing from Awada. A guy wants to marry me. I don't know whether I will born. I'm afraid. Well, as a radio show host, I cannot respond with authority to what you wrote because you did not give me any instances. You said there's a man who wants to marry you, but you are afraid whether you will give birth. I mean, I struggle to understand your message, but I think that is what you are saying, because you said, I don't know whether I will born. I'm afraid. So if you are afraid, you should give me some reasons why you are afraid. You should give me some reasons why you think you may not give birth. Then based on that, I can know how to advise you. Is it that you have a medical condition? Is it that you have committed so much abortions until you are now afraid that, I don't know, again, if this guy marries me, whether I go born? But then, if you have doubts about your fertility, if you have doubts whether you will give birth or not, it's not something you should be afraid about. It is something you speak to a doctor who will recommend what we know as fertility tests. Now, from those fertility tests, a doctor will know whether you are fertile or not. A doctor will also know whether you have some issues that can be corrected with medication. Okay? Don't make a mistake even to just go to a chemist and start telling the chemist, man, I want to marry. I'm afraid. I don't know whether I will give birth. They will just concoct something and give you. So, my sister, let me see you. Okay, you're at Awada. That's not a big problem. If you have time to come to Sapientia on Wednesday, come. But hold some money. When people come to see me, especially for medical situations, I always tell them, have money. Because I am not a magician. You will come a magician. You will come and I place my hands on you and speak magic words and say, this woman from Awada, she is afraid. She doesn't know if she will give birth. By the powers in me, you must give birth. I'm not that kind of guy. I'm a radio show host. My job is to guide people lightly. So if you come to see me and I listen to you, I will simply know the kind of medical expert you should be speaking to. And if you're going to see a medical expert, you're not going to walk into his office just like that. You pay a consultation fee. If you have to go to lab, you will pay your lab fees. If you need medication, you get your medication. That's what I mean by be prepared to spend money on yourself. Okay, so, yes, but if you are around on Wednesday when I'm going to hold office, I should be able to know why you are scared, why you are afraid you may not give birth. And I think I'll be in a position to guide you properly.

0: Okay, the phone lines are still open and the number to call is 090-3594-4777. And the number for messages, this number I want to give now, you can also use it in the course of the week to make inquiries, not with calling, not with phone call, but by SMS, you know, WhatsApp message or the regular text message. The number for messages only is 080-29-37-5317. All right, there's a caller on the line. Let's see who is here. Hello, good evening. Hello? It's still... Crossroads on Radio Sapientia.
1: Hey!

Okay, I got messages popping in, and this one says, good evening. I am 47 years, well, you are a 47-year-old woman. Can I still give birth at this age? I always start questions like this by saying, I am not a doctor, so I cannot speak with the complete authority of a medical expert. But from my interaction and my studies of situations like this, I think the simple answer is yes. A 47-year-old woman can still get pregnant and give birth. But there are important things to know. And like I said before, I am not a doctor. So for personal guidance, please check with, you know, a gynecologist or a fertility specialist. Okay? But I should be able to tell you some few things. At 47, some things are possible. Natural pregnancy. It's less common, but it happens. It happens. I believe that even you at this age, you should know some things about your body, what's going on with you at this point. Are you still seeing your menses, for example? Now, I want you to know that fertility drops sharply after 40 because the egg quantity plus quality decline. So by 45 to 47, most women are in what we call perimenopause / menopause. So you may be going through a period of just before menopause and menopause. Now, pregnancy rates are possible. It's possible for, I mean, there are people who have had, who became pregnant at between, you know, 45, 47, and, you know, maybe a little bit below and above, you know. Many women who are 45 plus have healthy babies using another method, which is simply IVF with donor eggs. Now, donor eggs have much higher success rates because they are from younger women. Now, IVF with your own eggs at 47 has low success rates, usually just about 5% per cycle. Okay? So, if you see a doctor, there are some things the doctor will be looking at. The doctor will be looking at some risks, like there's a higher chance of high blood pressure Well, let's keep it at high blood pressure. That's what a doctor will be looking at, you know. He'll be looking at gestational diabetes. He'll be looking at C-section, preterm birth. He'll be looking at chromosomal conditions like Down syndrome, you know. Risk goes up with age, not because of age itself, but because of egg quality. And that's why you see some children born by parents who are advanced in age, elderly father, elderly mother, usually come out with, you know, the name is Down syndrome, but they look kind of somehow. And that's why people are advised to give birth when they are much younger, you know. So still, it holds that you speak to a doctor. A doctor will recommend early prenatal care when eventually you become pregnant. He will also advise you to go for genetic testing. And lots more. So the tall and short of it is that, yes, at the age of 47, a woman can give birth. But a doctor you will speak to will be looking at a whole lot of things and will guide you on a whole lot of things. Because after 40, the body, the changes in a woman's body are not the same like that of a girl who is 20 or 30.
So my final advice is speak to a doctor, my friend. Besides, I'll be in the office on Wednesday and I'll have medical experts around. You can speak to any of them who is in the field of gynecology. All right, it's still Crossroads on Radio Sapientia 95.3 FM Onitsha. Let's check out this message is popping in. This one says, I am texting you because there is this thing I have been bothered about. It's been 2 years since I got married and I've been having understanding issues, misunderstanding with my husband, like it's hard for him to understand me or know where my point is actually. Let me take it now. It's hard for him to understand me or know where my point is actually driving to. I don't know if it's something connected to intelligence because I am a bit intelligent more than him. And I have also tried to talk to some elders and they always say it's a stage of marriage. That will definitely pass. And that some men are like that. But I think it's been too long because he once hit me when I was 2 months gone with our child just because he doesn't understand the angle I'm coming from. But later, he will come begging, please help me because I have prayed and fasted about it, but all to no avail. You see, these things you wrote, when we write some of these things to a radio show, it might seem like the presenter has answers to everything. It's not possible for me to have answers to everything. Firstly, because the information I am working with is limited. I mean, it's just a small quantity of information from you, and it's from your own side. You are saying that you always have misunderstandings with your husband. And you are also saying that when there's a conversation, sometimes you will start to maybe shout because he is not understanding the angle you are coming from. You also said that, to use my own words, maybe it is level of understanding because you think you are a bit more intelligent than your husband. And let me see the last thing you wrote now. Please help me because I have prayed and fasted about it, but to no avail. Okay. You said he once hit you when you were 2 or 3 months pregnant. So, if I were going to start from your own angle, I would say there are many women who are married to men and academically the women are more intelligent than the men in their reasoning. Let me give a simple example. Let's take a young businessman in any market. He had spent 8 years with his oga. So basically in those 8 years, he learned how to buy and sell things. And then he was settled with some millions. And then he started his own business. At this point, he knows how to buy things, sell them, make profit, buy again. So his life is centered only around buying and selling. Now, maybe he has made some money and he's a cool guy living well. And he sees a young woman who maybe is a graduate. Maybe she has a degree, HND or ND. Or she's been to some professional school like a school of nursing. At least she has some education.
Now you realize that because one person has gone to formal education, her reasoning about certain issues will be different. For example, the way you will, a woman who is educated will speak about politics, religion, science will be different from the way a person who is just buying and selling will speak and only arguing at the marketplace and talking things based on his level. So since you know that you have a higher intelligence than your husband, and you know each time you are trying to prove your point, he gets angry. He's getting angry because he is feeling like, what is this one trying to show me? Because she went to school, that's why she's arguing with me. I did not go to school, but I have money. And she's my wife, so she should not argue with me. You know, that kind of mentality. So since you know, you have to follow him that way. If a conversation comes up, you put your point across, and he comes up with an argument to have your peace, say you are right. You are right. When you tell people you are right, it cuts off argument. You bring up a point, you know this point is intelligent. The person comes with an argument. Just say, I rest my case. Don't follow him to argue. When you are arguing with him, you are making him angry. Because you don't even know what is in his mind. The worst one is, even if he was the one who trained you in school, he'll be feeling like, after I don't train this one, finish. Everyone can show me saying no book. And becomes, you know, something you were just making as a simple point becomes offensive. I don't want to go on and on and on with your message. There are other messages I've got to look at. But since you know you are a bit more intelligent than your husband, like you said, since you already know his level, follow him at that level. If a conversation comes up and your views are different from his, keep quiet. If you come up with a point and he comes up with an argument, withdraw. Then you know the kind of conversations he likes to have. Come up with such conversations and allow him to speak. People get happy when they speak about what they know. That way you have your peace. Okay?

right, this one says, good evening. You are Chibuzo. And you say, I'm 25 years. Wait. I'm 25 year old. Okay. My mom was suffering from hepatitis B, and people have been telling me and my sister that we should use native drug, but I insisted that we should continue the treatment medically back then in 2022/2023. We did different types of tests. We did different types of tests, but yet no result. She finally died. Why I'm telling you this is because you said meeting with a medical professional is always the best, but it cost me my mom the name of the hospital. No, I cannot start calling names of hospitals on radio, girl. But the hospital is in Bida, Niger State. Okay. You said you are saying this because I said people should see a doctor when they have issues. And that someone had said, let me see, there's something you wrote about someone had said you should use. Okay, let me see now. So they're telling me and my sister, I'm coming now. The print is too small for me to read easily. Okay, telling me and my sister that we should use native drugs. Well, so now you are feeling that because you went to hospital and your mother eventually died. Maybe if you had used native medicines, your mother would be alive. You see, one thing we must know is that when we are sick and we go to hospital, it is not a guarantee that we will get well. If going to hospital simply means we go to hospital, we see a doctor, he gives us medication, we get well, many people will not die. Because many people have died not because they did not follow good medical attention. Some people were even sick and they were taken abroad, where they believed with our money we will get the best treatment. They still died. So if your mother had hepatitis, went to hospital, saw a doctor, medications were prescribed, she took the medications, and she eventually died, it does not mean that going to hospital is bad. It only means your mother had to die. It may not even be the hepatitis that killed her. Her situation might have gone so high, so bad, that the medication she was given helped to sustain her up till the time she died. So cancel that mentality from your mind, little sister, that because your mother died, hospital is out of place. It should be herbal. It should be native. Take that kind of thought off your mind, okay? There are people who get sick. They don't go anywhere. They stay in their house and they get well. There are people who get sick, they go to hospital, they eventually die. This life we cannot understand. The only thing is that when we are sick and we can afford to, let's speak to those who are responsible for taking care of us medically and not dabble with the life of an elder or a child by going to some people who give us some native concoctions. Okay? So wipe out that mentality. You people tried your best, but your mother still had to die. So we feel sorry for you about your situation. We pray God to rest her soul, but know that what happened had to happen. Stay with me. This one says, hi. Just trying to finish up the messages, because there are quite many. This one says, hi, a man loves me so much and wants to marry me, but I'm scared. I'm still young, older than me with more than 10 years. I'm a graduate, though. Please advise me.
Well, your facts are not clear. Your facts are not clear. If you were giving me your age, it would have been better. As for a man 10 years older than you, marrying you, there's nothing wrong with that. There's nothing wrong. If, for example, you are 25 and the man who wants to marry you is 35, there's nothing wrong with you. Well, I mean, with that. You may even be 25 and the man who wants to marry you is 38. As long as you love that person, there's really nothing wrong with that. We are only against marriages where there is quite a heavy gap, like a 20-year-old difference. You know, but 10 years is fine, girl. 10 years is cool. So you say, a man loves me so much and wants to marry me, but I'm scared. I'm still young, older than me with more than 10 years. I'm a graduate, though. Please advise me. Well, if you love this man, because I believe that by the time you came out of school, you were about 20, 22. So if this man is in his 30s and wants to marry you, I think it's okay if you love him. If you love him, you know, I think that's the ultimate. The age gap is not much. 10 years.

This one says, good evening, sir. Well, your name begins with a C. You say you are 22 years and dating a girl of 21. And I went for apprentice for 8 years. I don't know if she can wait for me to marry her. Well, if you are 22 years, your girl is 21, and you love her so much, and you are going to work with an oga as an apprentice for 8 years, and you don't know if this girl will wait for you to marry her, I think what you should be bothered about now is how you will learn that job you are going to learn very well. I think that's what you should be doing now. At the age of 22, you are still going to start apprenticeship, or maybe you have started. That should be where your concentration should be. And then you start building a dream. When I finish and my master gives me this amount of millions, this is where I would like to establish my own shop. This is how I would like to pursue my own business. That is the kind of dream you should be building now. You are still an apprentice. You are 22. You are having a relationship with a 21-year-old girl. Because you are young and you are carried away. You think you love her so much and she loves you so much. You are now having a little fear whether she will be patient to wait for you for 8 years. Look, boy, don't tie your mind to marriage now. Don't tie your mind to marriage now. If you do that, you will be disappointed. You only start thinking about marriage when you are a man of your own. You have a business of your own. You can take care of your own things. You have a place where you stay. You can pay your bills. You can, have a woman in the house and you take care of her and subsequent occurrences like visitors and, you can spend your own money. At 22, you are just carried away by love. Boyish love. You see the girl, she's beautiful, you like her, she likes you, you want her so much, you don't know what will happen and she will wait for you for the next 8 years. Look, man, let marriage not be your headache now, because if it is, you will be disappointed. As much as if the girl truly loves you, she can wait. But never bank on that, because you're an apprentice, which means you don't have money. If the girl meets a guy who is not an apprentice, is an established man, has money, is talking about marriage within a short time, it will be easier for such a guy to get that girl. And if you were thinking that she will wait for you for 8 years, by the time you know she's having an affair with another man or married to another man, you'll give yourself some mental problems, because you had programmed your mind that she was going to wait for you. Don't bank on that. Go and learn your work, your skill, your trade. Go and do your apprenticeship. And let your first concentration be when you have your own business. You always start thinking about marriage when you are a man earning your own income. If you start now to plan, tell her, wait for me. She will take that advantage to start asking you for money. And you will start stealing your master's money because you don't have your own money yet. So let marriage not be your headache for now. Let your headache be that I'm going to learn this skill and I'll be settled and I'll be a master of my own.

This one says, good evening, Mark. I am 28. Amongst my peers. Okay, well, amongst my peers, then you put in bracket, those I grew up with, I was the first to get married. But after 3 years, I don't have a child. We have gone to many places, taken many medicines, but the situation is the same. We have taken both Oyibo medicine, native. We have even spoken to our pastor who gave us prayers. I am confused and I'm so depressed. I don't know what else to do. I can understand, my sister. I can understand your situation. You know, you were the first to marry amongst your friends. Some of them married after you, and maybe they have their children now. You have been married for about 3 years, no child. You have taken different kinds of medicines, and pastor has even given you prayers. The situation is the same. And sometimes when you meet people, they will say, how are the children? And you don't have a child, and it feels bad. I understand. But I also think when a woman and a man are married and they cannot have a child, all hope is not gone. All hope is not gone. Okay? It can also be the process you are following to treat yourself. Usually, when a situation like that happens, if the husband and wife are not enlightened, it will just be the woman going up and down. They will be checking her here. They will tell her, you are fine. They will check her there. They will say, you are good. She will be taking different medicines. But if the husband and the wife are checked together, it may be discovered that you, the woman, you are okay. And the problem may be the man. So if you, as a woman, you are fertile, and your man, yes, he can have an erection, you can have sex, you can have many rounds of sex, but he is suffering from low sperm count, or he's suffering from sterility, which means what he releases during sex is not rich enough to swim in and mix up with your own eggs. So in that case, no matter what you do as a woman, because your man is not fertile, because your man is sterile, you will not have a child. But it's a situation that is very easy to treat if you meet the right professionals. You see, sometimes we spend a lot of money and do a lot of wrong things and we get no results. When you spend so much money doing the wrong thing, you will get the wrong results. So it's always best in this situation, husband and wife, move together. Speak to a professional. Look, we have been married for 3 years. We don't have a child. I have done this test. The doctor said I was okay. Then we'll be looking at the man. Has your man done his own test also? A good doctor will guide you on what tests to take to improve your chances of having a child. So if the man is suffering from low sperm count, a doctor will tell him what medications to take and even what diet to be on to improve the quality of his sperm. Many people have suffered from low sperm count. They went without a child for a couple of years, but eventually they were able to improve their health quality and have a child. So, my sister, I think what you and your husband should do is speak to a doctor as fast as you can. Because the longer you stay, the older you get. So speak to a doctor. And if you are at Onitsha, you can come to Sapientia on Wednesday from 10 o'clock till 12 o'clock. But it's got to be husband and wife. It's not one person.
A doctor will carry out diagnosis on two of you and will know where the problem is coming from. It's not something you start jumping from one church to another and fasting and praying. Fasting and prayer are good. But if you speak to an educated pastor about your situation, he will not only pray for you, he will also advise you to see a doctor. Because it is God who put the doctor in the world. It is God who gave the doctor the knowledge. And so, it's not just about prayer. It's about taking the right steps and speaking to the right medical professionals. Like I said before, I am not a physician. But when I listen to people, as a life general consultant, I know what steps you should take, what kind of person you should speak to. There are many people out there who have been barren, so to speak, who have been childless just because they were doing the wrong thing. And as soon as they were enlightened to speak to the right medical professionals, their situation changed. There are some people who even marry, give birth to one, give birth to two. They want more, but more is not coming. That is secondary infertility. And when a doctor hears their story, he knows what kind of test, what kind of diagnosis, what kind of procedures to follow. And so don't give up. Speak to your husband. Two of you should see a doctor wherever you are. If you're at Onitsha, come to Sapientia on Wednesday when I have office, and I should be able to guide you to get help. I know what it means to be married without a child. It's painful, but it's something that can be changed. Science has developed a lot. It has developed so much. People just need to meet the right people. Science has developed so much so that a man and his wife can even decide that this is going to be the sex of our next child. Let our next child be a boy. Let our next child be a girl. Science has reached that level. Medicine has developed so much. But it only depends on other people know this and take the right steps to do this.

Okay, this one says, good evening, sir. I'm 35 years of age, texting from Onitsha. Sir, I am done learning welding work, but no money to buy equipment to start mine. Now my family is bothering me to go and get married. Why I am still passing a lot in hardship. Please say I need your help. I don't

Is that the help you mean? If that's the help you mean, I cannot give you financial help because there's no budget for this program to do things like that. That's number one. Another thing I saw in your message is that your family members are bothering you to go and get married. If you don't have money to start your own welding business, I will ask you the question, what are you doing now to eat? Because you learned welding. Only that you don't have money to buy the equipment. But what else are you doing to have money? And if you're not doing anything, how can your family be asking you to go and get married when you don't even have a shop of your own, where you are doing, or you don't even have tools to do the job you learned, which means you are not having an income? And marrying a woman is not just to fulfill the fact that you are a man and you can bring in a woman. Marriage is heavy. Marriage is serious business. So I stand with you. Your family should not force you to get married. The worst thing for any man to do is to get married. Because people say, hey, you are of age. Hey, you are not married. If your financial situation is not stable, my friend, remain single. If your financial situation is not stable, if you are not even able to take care of yourself as a man, and because society says if you are not married, you are not a man, and you force yourself and you carry one girl and put in the house there, my brother, you will develop mental problems. So your own situation, you learned welding. You don't have money to buy tools. I have asked you the question before, what are you doing now to earn a living? Look, people should learn how to sell themselves. Learn how to sell yourself. For example, you learned welding. There are many places here at Onitsha, for example, where you have big welding, let me use the word companies, people doing a lot of welding work. If you drive around Onitsha, certain parts of Onitsha, you will see places where people are doing welding. They are either creating things with metal or they are repairing metal things. Or sometimes you even see people who hire a welder to come somewhere and do some welding work. Sell yourself now. Look for any of these big welding shops and tell them, see, I learned this. But I don't have money to buy my own tools. But I'm looking for something to keep me busy. Please, can you employ me? If you have so much jobs, can you give some to me? By the time you speak to 2, 3, 4 welders, one will be able to give you that opportunity. One may be in need of someone to help. And then you start off from there. You can even start off that way, and before you know it, you have made enough money to start buying your own equipment small. Nobody just jumps up and becomes a general. You go step by step. So since you don't have the money now to buy your own equipment, advise you attach yourself to somebody who has equipment, is doing big, and may need an extra hand.

Christmas says, good evening, Sir Mark. Your name begins with a V and you are texting from Asaba. You say, sir, please, I am a boy of 21 and I am the only child of my parents. And they told me to look for a girl that I love so that they can marry her for me. But I told them that I'm too young for marriage, but they are forcing me. Please say, what can I do? Well, I think what you should do is to get in touch with me again tomorrow. All you need to do is to copy this message in the morning and send. Then I'll reply you. I'll not just reply you. I'll reply you and tell you when to call me. So, like, I ask you a few questions. You are 21 years old. Are you in school? Or are you done with school? Are you learning a skill? Or are you working somewhere? What are you doing to earn a living? Are you still living with your parents? Those are some things I want to know when we speak. And then your parents, you are the only child and they want you to marry. I don't blame them. You know, we live in a society where people love to have many children. So they had only you and they will be glad at their age to see you marry and give them grandchildren. But, you know, there are things we have to take into consideration. Age and maturity. Sometimes people think marriage is just getting a woman, bringing her into the house, husband and wife living, children start coming, and life goes on. Marriage is not as easy as that. Your parents may have found it easy in their time, but marriage is not as easy as that. You are 21. A 21-year-old man can legally get married in any country. But your maturity at 21 cannot be as high as that of a person who is 28, has gotten something to do, to earn a living, and has some to spare for a wife and eventual children. So at 21, I would like to know when you speak to me what you are doing now to earn a living. Whether you are a student. If you are a student, I would rather encourage you to finish your studies. Your parents are saying you should get married at 21, but they cannot just pick you up and lock you in a house and push a woman inside and say, okay, you are now married, give us children. No, they cannot do that. They also have to respect what you want. So if you are a student, maybe in some higher institution, I think their concentration should be on you finishing your studies. If you are learning a skill, I think you should finish learning that skill and become a master of your own. If you are still living with your parents, I would say no way. There's no way you will get married and bring your woman and start living with her in your father's house. If you are done with school and maybe you are done learning a business and maybe you are having your own business at 21, when I speak to you, I will also get to know that and will know what steps to follow. There's really nothing wrong with you getting married at a nearby age, because now you are 21. So maybe this year you will be 22. Maybe next year you will be 22. So we don't know your birth date, but you know, 21 means you are moving towards 22. And it's okay for anyone to get married at 22. But then, it is not about the age. It's about the maturity. You have some of the maturity. You have physical maturity. But you have mental maturity. Are you mature enough at 21 to understand that, yes, this woman is living with me, it's my responsibility? There are lots of things you need to know before you bring in a woman as a wife. And at 21, I wonder how much knowledge you have gotten and maturity you have acquired. So I suggest whatever you do, try to get in touch with me tomorrow. Let's talk about this. But I will not encourage your parents to force you to get married at this age, because they are just forcing you to go and make a girl pregnant so that they can have more kids. Let them follow the right procedure. I will know what to say to you when we speak tomorrow. It's still Crossroads on Radio Sapientia 95.3 FM Onitsha. I am Mark Davis.

0: Hello.
1: Good evening, sir.
0: Yeah, good evening.
1: My name is Linda. I'm calling from Monica.
0: Okay.
1: So please, I want to ask you, like, before somebody go for higher institution, like, do you need, like, is there any level of intelligence? Like, is school not meant for everybody?
0: Well, school is really not meant for everybody, so to speak. I mean, it depends on the area you are coming from. You asked if one is preparing to go to higher institution, if the person should have a level of intelligence. Yes, you should have a level of intelligence. If you spend 6 years in secondary school, you sit down on your own, you write WAEC, and you make maybe 5-6 credits on your own, not Miracle Center. If you are able to get that, it means you have the intelligence to move on to university. But if you cannot write WAEC, even if you have it through Miracle Center, then you don't have the intelligence to move forward. Secondary school is the foundation. And if at the end you can write your final exams, the WAEC or the NECO, and you have 6 credits or thereabout, it means you have the intelligence to move forward. Hello?
1: Okay, thank you.
0: All right.

Somebody is asking, say, good evening, my brother. That Wednesday office hour, is it a morning or night? I think it would be crazy for me to be telling people to come to see me in the office at 10 o'clock in the night to 12 o'clock in the night. My brother, it is in the morning, 10 a.m. to 12 noon.

This one says, good evening, sir. I'm writing from Mpo. My ex-girlfriend is still calling me, telling me that she still needs me by her side, that she is not happy with the man that she got married to. Please, what should I do? What you should do, my friend, is cut off all communication with that girl. Remember, you introduced her to me as ex-girlfriend. So she is now your past. If she is not happy with the man she is married to, why did she marry the man in the first place? If she loves you so much so that she's with another man and she's asking you to be by her side sometimes, why did she leave you in the first place? My brother, when you see fire coming your way and you are able to run away from it, run away from it. Remember that anything that has happened before can happen again if the circumstances are the same. If this girl is not feeling happy with the man she got married to, and she needs solace, she needs, you know, company in you, and you start keeping in touch again, you are chatting, you are calling, maybe someday she will visit you, you may find yourself sleeping with another man's wife. Especially if you had slept with her before, two of you in the same room again, you end up sleeping with her. It will be easy for you to sleep with her because you have slept with her before. And when you do that, you have just done something crazy. You have slept with somebody's wife. Even if the man does not know, even if nobody sees two of you, the universe knows that two of you had sex and you had sex with a woman who is somebody's wife. Nobody will beat you. Nobody will slap you. But things will start happening. Negativity will surround you because you slept with another person's wife. You may just see your business going down. You may just see yourself making money and then spending the money on things you did not plan for. Leave that woman alone. She was your girlfriend. She left you and married another man. If she is not happy with the man, let her deal with it. Don't get involved. Let her be your ex. Stay out of her life and you have your peace.

Okay, this one says, good evening, sir. I really love your program all the time. Please, I need your advice. I'm a tricycle rider and I want to get married. But anytime I approach a girl and tell her everything about me, once I mention that I'm a tricycle rider, the girl will say no. I have approached like 4 girls. I really need advice. I'm 35 years of age. Well, your profession or your occupation, what gives you money does not matter. As long as you are doing that thing legally. Now, the women are not running away from you because you are a keke man. There is something else, either from your side or from their side. There are many keke men I know who are married. And so being a tricycle rider, a keke man, is not a stigma. So the reason why the girls are running away is not because you are a keke man. If you are doing keke work, you are earning your income. Honestly, you are able to take care of yourself. You have a place where you live. You are able to change your clothes. You are able to eat. You can take care of yourself. And you feel you can have a woman. And when children come from your keke work, you can take care. You are fine. So it's not about the work you do. It could also be the class of women you are approaching. Like we say in Pidgin English, know your level. Maybe you are going for girls who are not your level. Many young women today, they are looking for that supermate man, that big odogu. And so when you approach young women like that and they hear you're a keke man, in their imagination, that's not the kind of man they want to marry. But they do not know that there's a keke man who does his job diligently, saves money, lives well, and can marry a woman and live very well with the woman, provide for the children when they come. So the problem might not be that women don't like you because you're a keke man. It may rather be that you are going for the kind of women who are higher than your level. Not because they are better than you, but because they are looking for different kind of men. What I want to let you know is, don't stop. Don't get discouraged. Just polish yourself and do your work diligently. If you see a woman, whether in church or in a town hall meeting, and something in you moves, something in you finds her attractive, speak to her. If she says no, don't give up. But don't just meet a woman and just say, I want to marry you. I'm a keke man. I want to marry you. No. What you do is become friends. And let her gradually get to know you before you talk about marriage. Maybe if you give her time to know you, she will realize that this is a keke man, yes. But she's a responsible guy and he has a loving heart. I think she can make a husband, a good one. And that will be it. So just do things right. Dress well when you have to go out. Dress well even when you have to do your job. Give class to yourself, live right, and God will bring the right woman your way. It's almost midnight, and I think we should wrap up now. Remember, I will have office here at Radio Sapientia on Wednesday from 10 a.m. till 12 o'clock midday. Thank you so much for choosing Radio Sapientia. Let's get ready for our night prayer now.

night prayer, Psalm 31. In you, O Lord, I take refuge. 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In your justice, set me free. Hear me and speedily rescue me. Be a rock of refuge for me, a mighty stronghold to save me. For you are my rock, my stronghold. For your name's sake, lead me and guide me. Release me from the snares they have hidden. For you are my refuge, Lord. Into your hands I commend my spirit. It is you who will redeem me, Lord. Glory be to the Father, to the Son, and to the Holy Spirit. As it was in the beginning, it is now, and ever shall be, world without end. Amen. May the blessing of Almighty God, the Father, and the Son, and the Holy Spirit come down upon you and remain with you forever. Amen. And may the Lord grant us a peaceful night and a perfect